talking about everybody know him. Everybody know you a goof. I done popped out feeling like I Future. Tyler created my loot. Them boys smoke like five eyes. 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This egg came straight from auntie. We pink slip boys, no car lease. 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I'm sorry, not sorry, like Beyonce. 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Too hot, pouring on the jet plane. She smoking my for a vacay. Free real, pouring up in the chain gang. Bro, truck all brown, that stain. And my wrist all green like my watch face. My bankroll blue.

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1: She ain't even all that. 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That better even like her. That better even crazy. 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How many BBLs is she gonna get?
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0: facing it. 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
1: The one and only, they trying to clone me.
2: And you know they can't do.
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3: 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Ooh! And I'm here kicking it with my boy Incognito. And we posted on the corner.
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1: What's happening, man?
0: Hey, man, somebody want a copy of that mix?
1: Hey, man, hit me up on all social media platforms at DJ Monte, M-O-N-T-A-Y, man, you know, and I might see the mix and send you something.
2: What's good, man? 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Could you believe it? Would you believe it? How you love that?
0: Hey, there's plenty of action going on in sports right now.
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5: Incognito misses. A lot has happened since we last spoke. The Knicks defeated the San Antonio Spurs 94-90 in Game 5 on Saturday to win the NBA Finals 4-1, capturing the franchise's third championship. And Jalen Brunson, man, he was named MVP, averaging 32 points per game and dropping 45 in the title, clinching Game 5 as the Knicks captured their first championship since 1973. This title ends a 53-year championship drought for the Knicks and gives New York its first Larry O'Brien trophy since the days of Willis Reed. And over in the NHL, the Stanley Cup. Heading back to Carolina, man. The Carolina Hurricanes shut out the Vegas Golden Knights 3-0 in Game 6 to capture the Stanley Cup and win the series 4-2. Taylor Hall opened the scoring. Jackson Blake added another goal, and Nikola Ehlers sealed the championship with an empty netter late in the third period. Veteran captain Jordan Staal lifted the cup for the first time since 2009 and became the oldest Conn Smythe Trophy winner at age 37. The championship is the second Stanley Cup in Hurricanes franchise history and caps off a dominant postseason run. And over in FIFA, Germany crushed Curacao 7-1 in what most people are calling the biggest game of the day. Japan and the Netherlands came right here to Dallas and played an entertaining 2-2 draw. And the Ivory Coast edged Ecuador 1-0, and Sweden rolled past Tunisia 5-1. And tonight is the WNBA Commissioner's Cup. At 7 p.m., the Dallas Wings host the Las Vegas Aces in a key Commissioner's Cup matchup. Also at 7 p.m., the Minnesota Lynx take on the Chicago Fire. Then at 9 p.m., the LA Sparks visit the Golden State Valkyries. All right, that does it for me. That's been your Posted on the Corner Sports Minute with the playmaker Hollywood Zay. 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

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Somebody tell them people Mr. Hem is here. Whoa, whoa, whoa, whoa, whoa. Mr. Hem is here.

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Big Master P vibe, no limit. 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Somebody tell them people Mr. Hem is here. 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

0: 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Whoa, whoa, whoa, whoa, whoa, whoa. 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Whoa, whoa, whoa, whoa, whoa, whoa. Mr. Hem.
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1: Yes, sir.
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2: Two in a corner, one in a room, zero in a house, but one in a shelter. What am I?
7: Repeat that one more time.
2: Two in a corner, one in a room, zero in a house, but one in a shelter. What am I?
7: Walls.
2: You said bars?
7: Walls.
1: Oh, he said walls.
2: No, but that's a good one, though. But it's, you got walls in the house. But that was a good one, though.
1: Hey, 444-426-POTC, who is this?
8: D, I'm calling to play the game show.
2: Two in a corner, one in a room, zero in a house, but one in a shelter. What am I?
7: Can you repeat that?
2: Two in a corner, one in a room, zero in a house, but one in a shelter. What am I?
7: I don't know that. I don't know that one. I'm
1: left for that. Post it on the corner. Who is trying to play number one game show on the radio?
7: Lord.
2: Two in a corner, one in a room, zero in a house, but one in a shelter. What am I?
7: A door.
1: Oh, good guess.
2: That is a good guess. That's not it. I had a feeling you was about to get it right for some reason.
1: I was just walking around the office earlier today telling everybody how we got the smartest listeners.
2: I kept telling you were speaking a little too soon.
1: You're embarrassing us.
2: No shade.
1: You're about to embarrass the city.
2: No shade.
1: Can you help me?
2: Right now, call us so we can get this right answer, man.
1: 1-844-426.
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2: Two in a corner, one in a room, zero in a house, but one in a shelter. What am I?
1: Two in the corner, one in a room, one in a shelter. I don't know. Homeless.
0: She said homeless. Yeah, get out of my car. Hustle in the corner, what's this?
1: Lashika.
2: Two in a corner, one in a room, zero in a house, but one in a shelter. What am I?
1: The letter R.
2: Let's go.

0: 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He like I just keep on doing that dance.
1: Follow us.
2: What?
1: What's your name?
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0: Okay, let's get into a real quick tea for you. So I got an update on what's going on with Don Richards' case with Diddy. But first, Fox recently announces that they plan to buy Roku for $22 billion.
1: That's a lot of bread.
0: $22
1: billion? That's a B.
0: So our Roku is going to be full of Fox, Fox Soul, Fox 5, Fox 8, Fox 15. It's going to be a lot of Fox on your Roku TV within the next couple of weeks. So be on the lookout for that. And back in September 2024, singer Don Richard from Danny B. Kane sued her former boss Diddy, which the claims of sexual abuse. Now her lawsuit against him has officially been dismissed. So according to documents obtained by TMZ, a federal judge dismissed Don's claims against Diddy as the court found that majority of her claims were filed past the statute of limitations. Mm. So however, the judge determined that she could refile one of her claims in a New York state court. So you know, I continue to keep you updated on that as that unfolds. You need to recap. You already know where you can go. Post it on thecorner.com. Follow your good sis on the gram at DJ Mrs. DJ M-I-S-S-E-S.
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He puts in the work. He holds it down. He never complains. So this Father's Day, celebrate him like a king. 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
3: Yes, sir. 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Very important, everybody. Next thing is, I want you to go to lifehappens.org. And what that's going to allow you to do, if you're a mother, if you're a spouse, if you are in a relationship and you want to make sure that you cover your family and leave that legacy for when you're not here, Life Happens allows you to calculate what it's going to be to pay that home off, to make sure that you pay for those kids' college funds, and et cetera. So again, because it's one thing to have insurance, but it's another thing to know that you have enough to make sure you protect your family. 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That will tell you and compare the cost of life insurance. So as I leave y'all today, as you're listening, make sure you write those two down. But I do not want us to make sure we're insuring these cars that we can replace and their liability. And we're insuring these cell phones that we make sure that we want to, if we drop it, we can replace it. So nothing's more important, your life and your legacy that you're going to leave for your family. So again, make sure that you protect that and protect your family when you're not here anymore. So again, let's go ahead and lock in. Today, I'm posted on the corner with only one and only Incognito and DJ Mrs. Follow me on all social media platforms at Larice Purnell.
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Ballin' hard on another hemisphere. 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Whoa, whoa, whoa, whoa, whoa. 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

0: 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Somebody tell them people Mr. Hem is here.
1: Whoa, whoa, whoa, whoa, whoa, whoa.
0: Mr. Hem is here.
1: Whoa, whoa, whoa, whoa, whoa, whoa.
0: Mr. Hem.
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4: Period. What's going on, everybody? My name is Sheila. You could just call me Queen. I'm in here representing for the Delta Sigma Theta Incorporated Ladies, Delta Kappa Chapter, to be exact. Ooh! And I'm here kicking it with my boy Incognito. And we posted on the corner.
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6: 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She is making it big. 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And her name is Indira Gooding.

0: something big and she's making it happen. Samuel L. Jackson actually just followed her page. He only follows like 1,000 people, okay? Please go check out her page, shout her out. She's really trying to make it happen. We both are HBCU alum, and that's what I'm going to do, okay?
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2: Took a shot of Henny out the door and brazen. 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

0: 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I want a toner.
1: What's up, everybody? This is Pastor Mike Jr. And there's a word that should come to mind and make you smile. It's called incognito. Incognito means I'm able to be in a room but not in a room. It means I'm able to move but people may not detect me. And if somebody listening to me right now, you're frustrated because you're asking for popularity but you don't know how to manage the seasons of being incognito. Incognito does not mean I don't have it. It means I don't have to flaunt it. It means I am who I am and I'm comfortable in my own skin. So every time you tune on to Incognito, you're not just listening to music. You're not just vibing with your favorite people. What you're saying is that I'm going to be the person in my family who can win and remain humble. Win and not be over the top. Win and just remain who I am. Don't let anybody rush you. It's a generation of people who are rising who are going to be blessed and still know how to be incognito.
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0: 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Right now. And the vibe you can feel forever. 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Old school flavor.

0: 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And this one is straight pressure. We talking to Baby.
1: Baby, make the bad bitch. Pop that, throw that up. Around like it's the freak.
0: Waka Flocka Flame. It's a party. Ying Yang Twins. And more. All on one stage. And don't sleep on it. 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

0: delivered too. DD in the morning. Logan Scott getting you through your workday. Uncle Woody turning you up all afternoon long. Then get posted on the corner with Incognito. 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
1: What is it?
0: That Boy Inc. DatBoyInc. What's yours?
1: Okay, period. Because if they following you, they got to follow me.
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1: Yeah. Yeah, yeah. Oh, yeah, yeah. 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It's just matching up to my aesthetics, but you know what I'm saying? My I need to be appreciating it. It's cool.

0: 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Bruno Mars and Cardi B. Finesse. 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Hotline Bling.
1: I know when that hotline bling.
0: Bruno Mars, Anderson .Paak, and Silk Sonic. Skate. Delivered to DD in the morning. Logan Scott getting you through your workday. Uncle Woody turning you up all afternoon long. Then get posted on the corner with Incognito. 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

about to live here too. DD in the morning. Logan Scott getting you through your workday. Uncle Woody turning you up all afternoon long. Then get posted on the corner with Incognito. We're 107.3 The Beat. 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
7: 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Like what?
8: Damn it, the freak.
6: Rock your hips. 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
0: 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We talking to Baby.
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0: Yin Yang Twins. 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So lay

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1: Brought to you by attorney Michael Carey. 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
1: Who you with?
0: 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I was about to, but you convinced us. 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

0: for starting your day with Dee Dee in the morning.
1: It's Dee Dee in the morning, and welcome to the show. It is Monday, June 15th. Jay Cruz is here, Trey G and comedian JJ Williamson. Uh-huh. Hope everybody had a wonderful weekend. Mm-hmm. I know JJ did. JJ was making money in Tacoma all weekend.
2: Ooh-wee. I mean, when I tell you Tacoma and Seattle and surrounding areas came out, showed me some love, and then you know that's the dispensary capital in my mind, so I definitely stopped and partaked.
1: Mm-hmm. Okay. Yeah, we'll find out more about JJ hanging out all weekend long in Tacoma, Washington. All right, we'll get into that in a second. But right now, everybody, we also got to talk about this. It is World Elder Abuse Awareness Day.
2: Please. Mm.
3: Yes, be aware of it.
4: Absolutely.
3: Report it.
4: Check on your elders.
1: Okay, all right. Also, it is, let me tell you, it's a sneak a kiss day.
4: Nope, don't do it. Nope.
1: Sneak a kiss.
4: Do not do it.
3: Go to jail.
4: Yeah. Do not do
1: y'all
4: it.
1: Y'all know you used to sneak kisses when you were kids. When y'all were kids, y'all didn't sneak kisses.
2: Mm-hmm.
1: I did.
2: Me too.
4: Because if you admit that, they're going to come out and say, I remember when we was at daycare, he snuck a kiss.
3: Right.
4: And I didn't like it. I didn't want it.
3: Right.
4: They're going to diddy you, boy.
2: Well, I wasn't kissing in daycare.
4: They're going to diddy you, boy.
1: Either.
4: They're going to get you.
1: It's National Lobster Day.
2: I love me a lobster.
1: I used to not like it. I'm liking it a little bit.
2: Yeah.
3: I prefer crab legs.
1: Mm-hmm.
2: I like them too.
1: It's National Foam Party Day. I love
2: those
1: a foam party.
2: I've never been to one.
1: Oh my gosh. I was on vacation in Mexico, Cancun, somewhere. All I know is like when you drink it a little bit and then they'll bring out the music and they're like dance music.
3: Boom.
1: And yeah, they're
3: and then the foam is going.
1: And all it is a big ass. Somebody told me you just look like you in a bathtub with a bunch of dirty people and
2: right.
1: some bubbles.
2: With no soap. I mean, with no towel,
3: right.
2: rather.
3: And no water.
1: But it's fun as hell.
2: I don't know why.
1: It's fun. It's like Disneyland to me. There's two things I love in life. It's a foam party and the bottle service girls.
3: Really? I didn't know foam party was up there on your list.
2: No, my foam party, that's like that tech music type of vibe.
1: Well, and you're dancing in the water and the foam is going and it's just it's like being a kid, a grown up on steroids.
3: In a bubble bath.
1: It's great.
3: It's true.
4: Damn.
3: Man. But you can do hip hop too, though. It doesn't have to be, whatever.
1: When's the last time you got in one with hip hop then?
3: The latex. They used to call it every year. They used to do the latex, latex.
1: I ain't never been in one. They were playing Lil Baby.
3: They did bubbles. They did bubbles foam.
2: I ain't never seen no foam come out. That's on me, baby.
1: Okay.
2: Diamonds on me.
3: You ain't live life.
1: All right, let's celebrate birthdays. Here we go. Happy birthday. It goes out to Northwest birthday today.
2: Okay, Northwest. Hey, okay.
1: Rapper and movie actor Ice Cube.
2: Come on now. Yay.
1: And then actor Jim Belushi is celebrating a birthday as well.
2: Bro.
1: Yep. We kick the show off with early morning memes, everybody. These are those little things that we see online. We steal and post them and talk about them. Mine just says this. Honestly, it's not the way I look that reveals my age. It's my use of complete sentences when I text.
3: And punctuation.
2: Come on now.
1: That's what gives my age away.
3: Grammar.
2: Oh, for real?
3: Here we go.
1: Shut up. What you saying?
2: Come on. Want me to tell you one?
4: No.
3: All right, y'all. If you're a dad, I'm a dad. I got a dad joke. Feel free to use it. When I was young, I was poor. But after years of hard work, I am no longer young.
2: Okay.
4: Right. I knew it was going to go some way like that.
2: Yeah.
4: I knew it was going some way like that.
3: Yeah, you like that.
4: All right, I got one. Mine's short and sweet. Mm-hmm. It's like, without my glasses, I ain't ish. I can't even hear.
2: Damn. I close your ears.
4: I ain't nothing without these glasses on,
1: you
4: man.
1: You right. I can't hear good either when I don't wear mine.
4: I'm telling you. Damn. Don't say nothing to me.
1: All right, what you got?
2: All right, here we go. And this is all to all the females in the world. Some women will put you last, but call you first when they need something. Mm. Yeah, now you don't just.
3: Yeah.
2: Don't
1: good point. Good point.
2: You know it
1: All
2: is.
1: All right, that's how we kick the.

0: show off. Early morning memes coming up this morning. Class is in session with financial expert Ash Cash. 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And we got more money for you with our $1,000 minute game.
1: Come on.
0: Here we go. It is Monday. It's about to be a great day, great week, everything. Here we go. It's Dee Dee in the morning.
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3: Here's another DD's Day Fail.
4: This right here is Tamra.
5: Come on, Tam.
4: Hey, Tamra.
6: Hey.
2: Hey, Tam.
4: All right, first off, let me say this. I think we need to change the opening. It should be a date win. We want positivity. Positivity, if I can say
5: okay,
4: it.
5: Okay, yeah.
7: Yeah.
5: And we've been on a little run sometimes.
4: Right,
5: you know?
4: Right. Yeah. So let's hope we get a win. Tamra, tell us what's going on. Tell us about this date.
6: All right. So I went to high school with this guy. We are at the same school but different grades. And, you know, after graduation, everyone goes their separate ways. You lose touch.
2: Mm-hmm.
6: But recently, I actually saw him pop up on my Instagram because he had been hanging out with some mutual friends.
4: Mm-hmm.
6: And I was like, oh, I remember him. Let me reach out, reconnect. You know, let me just see what's good.
2: You right. Started creeping?
6: And not creeping, okay? It popped up on my Instagram.
2: Right.
6: So the algorithm decided that I could see him all these years later, okay?
2: All right.
6: We started chatting. And I was like, okay, maybe there's something more here. Like, it wasn't giving, we're just friends,
4: mm-hmm.
6: you know?
2: Oh, right. Okay, all right.
6: Right. So, he seemed interested as well in seeing if there was maybe something more between us. I do have a confession.
4: Okay.
6: I work as what we call an exotic performer.
4: Oh, okay.
2: Oh, you know, I have a lot of experience in that.
4: How long have you been an exotic performer?
2: Dating.
6: 5 or 6 years.
4: Okay.
5: When you say exotic performer, is it like, you know, like you do like

0: Broadway plays and you do like you know, Broadway, yeah, or is it more like, you know, seedy?
1: It's a different kind of entertainment.
2: So you know how to climb the pole all the way to the ceiling and then drop down real fast. Is what you're saying?
1: I know how to do that and then somehow.
2: I know that's right.
3: Ooh, wow. There it goes.
0: Wow. So you a stripper?
2: All right, don't just an exotic dancer. So exotic you're a dancer.
1: I am an entertainer. I don't prefer to use the term stripper, but I know if that's right. What helps you understand, then
2: she's an entertainer.
0: Like a sanitation engineer.
2: Adult entertainer. All right.
1: There we go.
4: Real quick, Tamara, what is your adult entertainment name?
2: Now, we don't need to know all that, JJ.
3: I don't mind knowing.
4: Why not?
1: But I can't say that on the radio.
3: Uh-oh. Let me guess, it's Luscious. Electric.
4: Ooh wee!
1: It's neither of those.
2: Hold on, he said ooh wee.
1: Your name ooh wee.
2: We can talk off air. Okay, all right. Let's get back to the day because the guys got distracted, and so did I.
1: Funky. That's all right.
4: That 17% came out.
2: It sure did. It's going up. That's about 27 now.
0: Oh boy, 27.
2: Hey, all right. So listen. So you and this guy, you guys knew each other in high school. You're saying you guys met up. You liked him a lot, and then he did the typical thing that sometimes guys do. He ghosted you when you tried to call him.
1: He did.
2: He knows what you do for a living, right?
1: He seemed like he was genuinely interested in getting to know me. And we had a great time. We went out for dinner. We had some drinky drinks, you know. We were just catching up on life, sharing old memories. It was a nice time.
2: Okay.
1: You know, we didn't even talk about my work that much.
2: Mm. Okay.
3: Oh, Cruise? That much. So he does know you are a stripper. That's out in the open, correct?
1: He knows. That's out in the open. Okay. I was very honest about that. It's on my Instagram, so he saw it anyway.
3: I got you. I like that. That's the only way that's going to work. You know, when you're dating a stripper, you got to be confident. You can't be weak-minded. You got to own it. You know what I'm saying?
1: Right. Exactly. And even by the end of the date, you know, we gave each other a hug. It was very, very PG. And, you know, he was like, oh, let's definitely do this again. And I was like, all right, bye.
2: All right, let me ask, what did you wear? Because as an adult performer,
0: same thing.
2: You know, sometimes you can get, you know, stage outfits mixed up with day outfits.
0: You didn't wear the heels, did you? Right. You didn't wear them heels, did you?
2: Not the clear ones, them loose side heels.
1: No, I kept it very demure. You know, it was a little sexy because, you know, I have a nice figure and I like to show it off.
2: All right, hold on a second then. How long are your fingernails? How long are your nails?
0: Shut up.
2: No, I'm just saying. You know.
3: You got a point.
0: Shut up.
2: He may not want, you know, the long nails and the stripper look.
3: Cardi B nails, yeah.
2: How many bags? Do you have any weave in your hair?
0: Oh, my God.
1: I kept it very polished. Okay. I did that way, polished and sexy. Okay.
0: Right. I believe it. I do believe it. She seemed like she got some sexy class to her.
3: She wasn't at work.
2: Mm-hmm. All right.
1: Thank you.
4: What kind of perfume you had on? Were you in there smelling like Impulse?
0: Impulse. Not Impulse.
1: It was tasteful.
0: Okay.
1: Everything I wore, I was very thoughtful.
2: So
1: about
2: you don't
1: it,
2: know
1: I
2: what?
0: I think I know what it is. When you paid, did you pull out a thing of ones? If you pulled out a thing of ones, it's different. Yeah, it's different when you see them ones. She pulled the ones. Did you?
4: Come on now.
0: I like her lash.
2: All right. I tell you what, then. Here's the deal, Tamara. What was this guy's name?
1: His name's Caleb.
2: All right, we're going to call Caleb, everybody, next. And we're going to find out why he never called this woman back. Because she seemed like she's a lot of fun.
4: Yeah, man.
2: Beautiful spirit.
3: Great person.
2: Right. And so we're going to find out why Caleb never called Tamara back. All right? More coming up. It's Date Fail. It's Dee Dee in the morning.
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1: It's Dee Dee in the morning, guys. Yes, it is all about date fail. And we got Tamara.
2: My girl, Tammy.
1: All right, so Tamara told us that she is an exotic performer.
3: Yeah.
1: She hooked up with a former classmate, right? You said you guys were classmates. Mm-hmm. You guys knew each other in high school. And you guys got together, went out to eat, had a great time. He knows she is an exotic dancer. Am I right, Tamara? Am I catching everybody up?
4: He knows. Aware.
1: And you guys had a great time. He walked you to your car. No kissing, though, right?
4: Just had a hug.
2: Respectful.
4: Nothing crazy now.
1: Okay. No, he had a nice hug. And then now she's confused because he hasn't called you back, right?
4: Right. I texted him again, nothing.
1: But no, tell you what, we're going to call him, and you be quiet, okay? Don't say nothing all while we talk to him, and maybe we can get the truth out of him. Here we go.
5: Hello?
1: My name is Dee Dee, and there is Jay Cruz. Cruz with me, Trey G, and comedian J.J. Williamson.
2: What's up, bro?
1: A radio show called Dee Dee in the Morning, and we just want to know if we could talk to you and put you on the air for a second.
5: Yes.
1: All right. We got it.
2: Let's go.
1: So here's the deal, sir. We just want to know, you went on a date with somebody named Tamara, and we just wanted to know
2: Ooh, straight
1: how
2: to
1: it went.
2: Hmm.

0: We had a great date. Everything went smooth. I remember her from high school. I always kind of had a crush on her because, I mean, she was always just a little cutie.
1: Cutie.
2: She's hot, cuz.
0: Yeah, it's just, I was super excited to finally be able to go out with her. And, I mean, the date went well and then just, I don't know.
3: So, it sounded like everything was smooth.
1: Right, like, what's the problem? What is it?
2: Holding back.
0: She's told me about her profession before, right? Like, she's very open about it. I don't care, you know. But she mentioned she learned some tricks.
3: Okay.
2: You didn't get excited? I would have got excited.
3: Thanks.
0: I was super excited. I was real interested.
1: Okay, what's the problem?
3: Like, right, what was the trick?
0: She licked her eyeball.
3: Oh!
1: Use a lot.
3: Wait a minute.
2: Her tongue.
3: What the hell?
0: With her own tongue.
1: Hold on a second. Is she reptilian? And she ain't tell us.
2: Hold on a second.
1: Reptilian.
3: What
1: stupid.
3: The freak?
1: Yeah, that is a freak. A mutant freak. How are you able to do that? Hold on a second. Let me take my tongue and see how far it can go.
2: Everybody try. You can't even get to your nose.
4: I barely touch my mustache.
1: Me too.
2: And she did it in front of you. Wow.
1: Damn.
4: I ain't gonna lie to you. Yeah.
5: How was that?
4: So, Caleb, when you saw that immediately turned you off. You didn't go think out the box like,
2: use your imagination.
4: Ooh, we?
0: I felt a lot of emotions, you know? Like, I was impressed, but then I was horrified, you know?
1: Yeah,
0: I'm not gonna lie. Then I got fascinated a little bit, and then I got a little horny, you know what I'm saying? And then I got...
3: a little disgusted.
0: And I got confused. I'm like, what is this making me horny? What's going on?
3: Caleb.
0: I got scared again.
3: Caleb says he didn't want her licking his lung.
1: Yeah!
3: When they kiss.
1: Hold on a second. I got to bring her in. I got to be honest with you. Okay, listen, Caleb, Tamara's on the line. Tamara!
2: Hey, T.
3: Tammy Tam.
1: Tamara!
6: Caleb, what is going on? I'm confused why that was so upsetting. Like, we had a good time. And that's what you decided to focus on? We had a whole night together. Dinner, everything was great. And you decided to focus on that?
0: It was scary. I'm sorry. I can't unsee it now. You know?
6: Wow. I mean, that seems funny. You were laughing. And your body seemed entertained.
4: Ooh.
2: Which area?
0: I mean, my body was a little entertained.
1: Hey, Tamara, I got to be honest. It's very odd. And I'm trying to figure out, how do you keep that tongue in your mouth if it's that long? I mean, my God.
3: Got to unroll it like a fruit roll-up.
1: Damn.
6: You know, I have acquired some special skills along the way, but I'm like, why wasn't Caleb? Like, why were you not seeing how those skills could serve you?
2: That's
6: like,
2: what I'm saying.
6: You gotta run away.
2: Facts.
1: So they could serve you.
3: Yes. I'm talking about serving.
0: I'm scared. He's scared. It's a lot.
1: Okay, so let me ask. If I send you guys out on another date, Caleb, would you go out, like, if we pay for it here at the show?
3: Don't run from it, Caleb.
1: We send you guys out on a date, you ain't got to worry about nothing. You guys
3: don't
1: go out.
3: Don't
1: one
3: run.
1: More time.
3: Go for it. Don't
1: you
3: run from
1: you
3: it.
1: You want to try it?
3: Come on, Caleb.
1: Do it.
0: I'm down. I'll do it. I'll do it.
4: I knew it was going to get to you.
2: Can you
1: she
2: call
1: said,
2: us
1: I'm going to show you a good time.
4: I know she's not lying either. No, she ain't lying.
6: I'm going to show you a good time.
0: I'm ready.
1: All right, listen. Well, Tamara and Caleb, you guys are going out on another date. We're going to take care of it. I want you to call us back, please. And Caleb, I need you to tell us the truth because she's like, I'm going to take care of you.
3: Facts.
1: We want to know how she takes care of you.
3: Boy, she exfoliating that tongue right now.
1: Ew.
3: Now.
2: Ew. Stretch.
3: It's right. Soaking.
1: Okay. Listen, Tamara and Caleb, you guys definitely going on another date. Thank you so much for calling in and let us know how it turns out. Y'all clap it up. There it is. Our date fail.
4: Hey.
3: All right.
2: You nasty.
1: It's Dee Dee in the morning.
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1: Metro, whoa, whoa. 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

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Back.

0: Dub V, wake up. It's Dee Dee in the morning on 107.3 The Beat. Good morning, Dee Dee in the morning. We got to get right into our hot topic. One of the reasons why is we must talk about what's going on with the World Cup. They say it is an embarrassment for the United States. Let's get into it. Here we go.
1: Turn this TV off.
2: It's time for Hot Topics, only on Dee Dee in the morning.
0: Well, they said it is an embarrassment as hundreds of seats are left empty for the games here for the World Cup.
3: Woo!
0: I told you, somebody told me that they even had suites available at certain locations.
3: That's,
0: that people,
3: wow.
0: Yeah.
3: They
0: still had suites that people hadn't bought yet and everything else. But they're saying, yeah, you're looking up in these stands and they're empty.
3: Not even that. They build infrastructure just for this event. Like, they created stuff because they thought the overwhelming amount of people were coming and they're not here.
0: Mm-hmm. They said they were trying to sit up there and act like everybody wanted to go, but they said, nope.
3: I blame somebody.
0: Yeah, they're claiming that, I saw something where there was it a referee, an officiant or somebody from Somalia who couldn't come?
3: Oh, yeah.
0: Was their dream? Y'all heard that?
3: Yeah, they got turned away.
0: Yeah, they got turned away because Donald Trump has this thing about Somalia and don't want them. Yeah.
4: Oh, wow.
0: Yeah,
3: a couple of them did.
4: That's disgusting.
5: Know that.
0: Right, and so they're saying this is why a lot of people are saying, no, we don't want to go to the United States for this.
4: Which I can see why. I mean, you know.
0: Too.
4: It's weird times over in the States right now.
5: Yep. It really is.
4: You know? And you don't know how you're going to be perceived or received at the same time.
0: Right, exactly. By the way, there was somebody who came out and talked about that the cities that are hosting these

0: games. Yo. These cities ain't right. They acting like our mama and grandmama. That somebody's coming over. Take a listen.
1: You could have cleaned this sidewalk this whole time. These potholes were optional. You paved this road in 2 days. Two f***ing days. Now they planting trees, painting walls, cleaning graffiti. Really? I didn't even know our city had a pressure washer. Mm-hmm. And where the hell did all these landscapers come from? You, we had a landscaping team this whole time. Crazy how the city's acting like we work at a restaurant and the food inspector's coming. Mm-hmm. They're like, quick! Clean the bathrooms. Clean that ratchet. And they're only cleaning the parts of the town where tourists are coming. How does half the city look like Dubai? The other half looks like City of God Rio. Like, really? I feel like I'm going to get robbed by a 9-year-old. It's crazy how the city is moving the same way my mom moves when we have relatives coming from out of town.
0: That's hilarious.
2: It's not wrong, though.
0: Right.
2: It's not wrong. I was driving on the freeway this morning, and I'm like, damn, I ain't never seen it this clean.
3: Right.
2: Like, golly.
0: Ain't that funny? But they really do. Every time there's something, whether it's the Olympics or whether it's the World Cup, you know, a city will go and clean things up, make it look nice, because they know all the tourists are coming.
3: Now, a lot of these cities, they knew that the World Cup was coming into a city, but they show way to the last minute to start cleaning it and you know, construction
2: and stuff,
4: real. The pothole thing really irks me, though, because we get broken rims left and right and they won't fix them. But because a soccer game is coming, we get them fixed.
0: Well, enjoy it.
2: Yeah,
0: all right,
2: you better.
0: It. Yeah.
2: You sure better.
0: Did y'all see this about T.I. and Young Jock?
2: Yeah, T.I. and Young Jock were having a conversation the other day. There's a famous line by the rapper 42 Doug that goes, "Before I go broke like Jock."
4: Yeah.
2: Where he kind of like disses.
4: Before I go broke like Jock.
2: Yeah, play with that dog like Vic, right?
4: Yeah.
2: Well, he kind of dissed Young Jock in that lyric, and now Young Jock and 50 Cent was actually having a conversation about it.
5: It didn't hit on the line where he had to rhyme it. He could have put anybody in there.
6: He could put anybody.
5: And he started his verse off like that.
6: No, he started one of the hardest songs of the year off like that.
5: That was the beginning of the song, man. You can't even skip past it, bro.
6: Ain't nowhere around.
5: That was hilarious.
6: But, I
5: always wonder how you felt about that. Did that stop people from asking you to borrow money?
6: It did. I just talked about it.
5: Ooh-wee. It did. Wish somebody would say I'm broke in a song.
6: But let me tell you,
5: people stop asking for money.
6: But let me tell you what it did do. It put a different fire under me. Mm. I was saying to myself, damn, what kind of paper I'm getting? If you could call me broke, I need to go even harder.
2: Oh, God.
0: Yeah. Damn.
2: And I think I said 50 Cent. I meant T.I. And Young Jock.
3: Young Jock, right.
2: Yeah, T.I. and Young Jock. But, yeah, that was one of the hardest songs of the year. It was Lil Baby dope. 42 yes. Doug. And to start it off by dissing that man, I can only imagine.
0: What was the line?
2: Before I go broke like Jock.
0: Damn.
2: Play with that dog like Vic.
0: Ooh. Yeah.
3: And he opened the song like that?
2: He opened it up like
3: that. Oh, my God.
4: And it was a hit.
0: Poor they played Jock.
2: It in the club literally every
4: Imagine walking into the club and that drops.
2: Yeah, I'd walk out if I was Young Jock.
0: And now, you know, Young Jock does radio. You know that, right?
2: Yeah, 100%.
0: He got a syndicated radio show.
2: I can understand.
0: Hey, finally, we got to talk about Ha Ha Davis. Y'all saw this?
3: Yeah, comedian Ha Ha Davis, man. You know, he's an internet sensation, man, that travels and worldwide, man. Got a lot of followers. Well, he sat down on Club Shay Shay with Shannon Sharp, man. He was talking about what him and his wife be doing.
7: I just try to keep me happy. Like, we've done those swinging. They call it swinging.
3: She agreed to it?
7: Yeah. You don't want nobody else doing that to your lady.
3: That's what I'm saying, though.
7: You want to have fun in your life. That was something.
6: That was a one-time thing, though, right?
7: Oh, of course. I would never allow that to happen to you. You can't get that image out your head.
3: No. Yeah. That big old joke. I mean, what if it was somebody like me? Sweat.
6: Muscle just everywhere.
7: He was doing so good. I said, I know she don't want this after that. I'm talking about here and there with dog walking her.
3: Come on.
7: And then they called the police.
2: Oh, God. Oh, my God.
3: Yeah, that's why I ain't in the swing. You even,
0: me either.
2: I ain't going to lie. The Avengers couldn't have beat that information out of me.
3: Hell no.
2: Batman wouldn't have.
4: Jesus.
2: Boy, wouldn't have whooped that information out of me.
3: You put 9 tasers on me. I'm still not letting that go.
0: All right. Coming up, $1,000 next. It's Dee Dee in the morning.

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1: Thanks for starting your day with Dee Dee in the morning.
2: Hey, good morning. It's Dee Dee in the morning, and welcome to the show. We are all here. J. Cruz, Trey G, and comedian J.J. Williamson. All right, let's get right to the five things you need to know to start your day.
3: The five things you need to know right now on Dee Dee in the morning.
2: Well, everybody, the first thing that you need to know this morning, has anybody seen this? They're now saying that the school district in Louisiana is saying some of its teachers will receive a bonus of more than $50,000 this year. Did y'all hear this? Yep. Thanks to increased tax revenue linked to a Meta data center. Now they're saying that, yeah, a school district in Louisiana, some of the teachers will get a bonus of $50,000.
4: Well, there should be more on the cool.
2: I think so, too.
5: Man.
2: I do, too.
5: Absolutely.
2: It's Richland Parish School Board. They're saying that most of these teachers will be eligible for that $50,000.
6: Mm.
2: And there's a maximum bonus of about $10,000.
6: I guess for every bad is a good.
2: Yeah, I think that's pretty dope.
6: Yep.
5: All right, well, ladies and gentlemen, let's talk about the NBA, man. Yeah, we all know that the New York Knicks did win the NBA championship this year. Well, they are all

0: Here, man, you got the San Antonio Spurs, the Oklahoma City Thunder, and the Boston Celtics. Now, I'm telling you now, Boston has already put in a bid for Giannis Antetokounmpo from Milwaukee. So he said, man, he said, hey, I hope I said it right. Let me just say the Greek freak. Let me just do it like
1: that. Yeah, just say that.
0: Let me just say the Greek freak.
1: Now, where's he going? Who's looking at him?
0: Boston, Celtics, man. Boston Celtics, man. They're going to do a three-team trade that will send Jaylen Brown to my Atlanta Hawks, and Giannis will go play with Jason Tatum in Boston. And Giannis has already said he's very, very interested in making that trade.
1: By the way, let me just say this. Speaking of, let me shout out again to the New York Knicks. By the way, their big parade is on Thursday, but I just found out that each Knicks player is going to receive a $770,000 bonus.
2: Wow. Yeah.
1: That's a lot of money.
3: It seems like it should be more, though.
1: Really? Yeah, to win? Yeah.
3: I would think it would be more.
1: $770,000, that's just the bonus.
3: Yeah, that's a lot of money, though.
1: How much is the ring?
3: And cubic zirconium diamonds.
2: Probably not. All right, let's talk about Finesse two times out here saying that he's, I guess, a boxing promoter, but he's also stepping in the ring. He wants to fight Offset.
4: They said Offset wanted to fade. I'm finna beat that I just tagged Adam and told Adam, put it together, I'm finna beat that after 2 weeks, no drinking, no smoking, I'm finna beat that
2: Well, dang. He's got some weight on. I'm thinking he got weight. I don't know about arm extension. Yeah. Length,
1: who
2: speed,
1: would win that fight? Finesse two times or Offset? Who's gonna win?
3: I'm definitely picking Finesse on that one. Yeah. I'll say wiry. I don't think he be in the gym like that. The smoking gonna get you. I think Finesse gonna get him on that one.
2: I don't know. I don't know about that. I'm not just gonna.
3: Finesse got a height and weight advantage. I'm gonna go with Finesse.
1: Now hold on a second. They often say this. Now Finesse two times says that everybody in his family is ugly. Okay. Did he not?
3: He did.
1: Finesse two times said that he's ugly. His mom. He said everybody in his family is ugly. Here's the problem. Brothers. Somebody once told me never fight with somebody who's unattractive. Never fight with an ugly person.
3: Oh,
1: ain't got nothing to lose. Ain't got nothing to lose. So listen, Offset, be careful. You get in the ring with Finesse two times.
3: Yeah. 100%. Hey, can we talk about Kanye West, man? Kanye has been quietly killing the game right now, man. From concerts to music that he's been dropping, now he is returning home. It looks like Kanye has announced it. He will do a show in San Antonio July 4th, 2026, and then he will also do a show in Chicago. He'll do two shows, actually, September 3rd and September 4th at Soldier Field.
1: Oh, wow.
3: Yeah, so you can go to yeelivechicago.com to get your passes, or Ye Live, however you say it.
1: I was gonna say, is it yay or ye?
3: It's ye yay.
2: Yay, yo.
1: All right. Okay. All right. Here it is. Those are five. We need somebody to play our $1,000 mini game. We got cash this morning for you. All you got to do is answer 10 questions correctly and win the money at 833-TALK-TO-DEEDEE.
3: That's 833-TALK-TO-DEEDEE. No, I'm just playing. That's 833-825-5233.
1: Oh, we're going to have another one in the mornings, Trey?
3: Let's do it. I've been waiting
1: Wait, hold on. Didn't we just have this morning yesterday?
3: And I've been waiting for another one. So let's go.
1: God.
3: I couldn't wait for
1: here
3: the next
1: one. Here we go, everybody. It's Tuesday. It's DeeDee in the morning.
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1: Hey, good morning. It's Dee Dee in the morning. Everybody is here. It's time for us to get into our $1,000 minute game. Ow. Got us a contestant here in just a second. But according to this, they say the average guy has five of these. What are they?
2: Girlfriends.
1: No. Damn.
2: I'm sorry. Uh-huh. Younger crews. I'm sorry? Yeah, back in my day.
1: All right.
2: Anyone else?
1: Anybody know? The average guy has five of these. Yep. Five of these. JJ may have more than most because of what he does for a living. What?
3: What about suits?
1: Nope.
2: That was a good answer.
1: But you guys didn't even hear the clue
4: five
1: I gave
4: of
1: you.
4: These.
3: Yeah. No,
4: five
3: we heard it. We heard the clue. It was just very vague.
1: Was it?
3: Yeah, it was just very vague. Okay. Yeah. JJ, what do you have five of since your profession?
4: In my profession? Oh, man.
3: Microphones?
4: Suitcases.
1: No.
3: Right.
1: Suitcases. Y'all want to know?
4: Microphone. Yeah, suitcases.
1: No. Okay, Mr. Smarty Pants. Trey, guess what the five are?
3: What's that?
1: They say the average man has five jokes. Average man. The average guy says he has five jokes that he could tell. Thank you very much. And I gave y'all a clue, and you still couldn't get it.
3: Terrible clue.
1: That was not.
3: Terrible.
1: JJ's a comedian for a living. Come on.
4: He
1: tells jokes.
2: You could have. That could be. He has five hairs on his head. He has five t-shirts.
1: I said, hold on a second. Right. I said it's what he does for a living. Let's get into the game. Folks don't want to listen to my damn clues.
0: Get it done.
1: It's what he does for a living.
0: A minute to win it with the $1,000 minute game. Okay. A Dee Dee in the morning exclusive.
1: Gotcha. Most guys have five jokes.
3: Boy, you think you just the clue queen, don't you? Mm-hmm. Can't nobody tell you ain't the clue queen.
1: Mm-hmm.
3: Boy, I tell you.
1: That wasn't a clue?
3: That was terrible.
1: Because you guys always say to me, can I have a clue?
3: But it was very vague. Like, JJ is a well-versed man. He travels, he
1: I know,
3: jokes.
1: But it's not what he does for a living.
3: He does travel for a living.
1: Well, you could say that. But his thing is, he's a comedian for a living.
2: Yes. God, I don't want
1: He's not a pilot for a living. No, he's not a flight attendant.
5: I kind of agree with her.
1: No. He was this for a comedian. He's a comedian for a living.
5: Yeah, we should have got that.
3: Nah, she's switching the argument.
1: See?
3: The person who it was about didn't even get it, so how we should have got it?
2: Well, that's JJ.
3: He didn't even understand.
4: You know what? That is Trey. That is true.
1: Y'all, that's not fair. You know he's on a delay.
4: I'm about to go with Trey with that.
1: You know he's on a delay.
3: Cal, JJ is a very intelligent man.
2: Absolutely is.
3: Yes.
1: Okay, hey, Chris.
3: Terrible clue.
1: Chris, please save me on the show, Chris. Today's one of these days. Do me a favor, Chris. Tell me, what do you like to do for fun?
6: Play basketball on my goal outside.
1: Oh, play basketball.
2: Man,
1: that's really nice. Oh, damn. Somebody said you can't hoop.
2: You can't hoop.
6: Okay.
3: It was the land.
2: Chris, where you be hooping? Where you be hooping?
1: He just said in front of his house. Chris, how tall are you?
6: 5'8".
3: Okay, 5'8". So you probably like a guard or something like that if you're going to be fine. Did you play in like high school? Did you play in college? Any of that?
6: Yeah, I played in high school.
3: Okay.
1: Oh, okay.
3: All right. Okay.
1: Well, all right, let's spin the wheel. Let's get him some cash, y'all.
7: DJ Cruz, JJ from The Sip.
0: Trey G.
7: $20 bonus.
3: Hey, Chris, let me ask you this. Jalen Brunson, a great player or a good player? Which one would you say?
6: Great player.
3: Damn.
1: Oh, he wanted to start another argument.
3: Damn.
1: JJ, you hear this?
3: Hey, hang the phone up.
1: He tried to start another
2: argument. Let's get a new contestant.
3: Hang the phone up. Nah.
1: Oh, my God.
3: Hang the phone up, bro. Hang the phone up.
1: All right,
3: Chris. We're going to read you the 10 questions. I'm going to ask you the 10 questions. If you don't know the answer, big dog, what you going to say?
6: Pass.
3: That's right. Then we're going to spin the block, answer it again, and we got to go fast. All right, first question. What do you like to do when you're bored?
6: Watch TV.
3: What skill or hobby would you like to learn?

0: T-shirt print.
1: Okay. Who was the second U.S. president?
0: Oh, man. Hey.
1: How many soccer teams play in this year's World Cup?
0: Pass. I don't know.
1: Which rapper gave 50 Cent the nickname Dollar General?
0: Pass.
1: Kimberly Denise Jones is the birth name of which rapper?
0: Oh, my goodness. Pass.
1: Damn. What was the third question that I asked you?
0: Who's the second president?
1: There you go. Good job. How many kids does Cruz have? Just count.
0: 3, 4, 5.
1: There you go. There you go. There you go. When it comes to sports, what does UFC stand for? UFC.
0: Ultimate Fighting. Mm-hmm. Come on. Dang, what you I got was it. Past, man.
1: Oh, spell the word.
0: Ultimate Fighting.
1: Spell the word exquisite.
2: Did he say it just now? Championship? Did he say it? We'll I thought give I heard it to him say it. Okay,
3: we'll I don't think he said the last.
1: You might as well, give it to him.
2: I heard. So hold on a second. What did he get? 5 out of 10? I think I got 5 out of 10.
1: Yeah.
2: 5 out of 10. Let me see. You missed this one. Who was the second U.S. president? John Adams. How many soccer teams played this year's World Cup? 48. Who gave rapper 50 Cent the nickname Dollar General? Rick Ross.
1: Mm-hmm.
2: Kimberly Denise Jones is the birth name of which rapper? Lil' Kim. And then Exquisite is E-X-S-Q-U-I-S-I-T-E.
1: Yeah.
2: So you got 5 out of 10. You're going to get $10 every correct answer. We added up as $50, but add the 20, $70.
1: All right.
3: Be thankful.
2: $70.
3: Be thankful.
2: Do me a favor and tell everybody the show that gave you a shot at $1,000.
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West. A dead animal in the roadway on West Virginia 114 at 626 Childress Road. And in Kanawha County, a vehicle crash on I-79 South at mile marker 19 at Clendenin. 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I'm Chapel in the WCHS Network Traffic Studio.

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2: Chastity, you hit us up and you said you wanted to make your boyfriend mad, right?
3: Yes.
2: What's his name?
3: Julio.
2: What are you going to tell him?
3: I'm going to tell him that, because we're late on my rent, so I'm going to tell him that she came to my door because I didn't answer her phone call and got in an argument and that we ended up fist fighting.
2: Who's she?
3: The apartment manager.
2: All right, here we go. Let's call him.
4: Hello?
3: Julio.
4: Yeah.
3: You're never going to guess what just happened.
4: What?
3: That stupid bitch from the office came up here and started problems with me.
4: What happened? What do you mean?
3: She came over here knocking on the door because I didn't answer her phone call, and she was like, when are you going to come to the office and talk to me? You know you owe a pet deposit. She just started yelling at me, so I just hit her.
4: You what?
3: Julio, I don't know, because you left and I was already mad, and then Lulu's over here having babies, so I just hit her.
4: Are you being for real?
3: Yes.
4: Baby, Chassie, for real, put it on everything, Chassie, I swear to God, I'm about to come back to the crib, Chassie. Stop playing.
5: Abrele la puerta. Abrele. Open the door.
3: Yes.
4: She called the cops.
5: Ya te voy el policía. I call the cops.
4: I'm coming, babe.
5: Open it. I'm not playing.
3: Julio.
4: What? I'm coming, man. What the f*** is here, man?
5: Dame el teléfono. Hello. Hola.
4: Hola, mama. That's what you need to do.

0: Call your mama, tell her come and get you or something, man. She gonna call the f***ing cops.
1: Hola, Julio, your tu novia, your girlfriend, she hit me in the face.
0: Hey, look, I'm coming right now.
1: No, I know, wait. Tu esta tarde on the rent. You not pay your rent? I call the cops, you get the hell out.
0: Look, if my girl go to jail, I swear to God, on everything I f***ing love, I'm gonna f***ing knock you or some f***ing out. I'm gonna bring everybody down the front. Look, just look.
1: El policía are gonna come, and they're gonna inspect your apartment. You probably have drogas y todo in there. Just wait.
0: I swear to God, I ain't got no
2: f***ing
0: time!
2: Hey.
0: Me, man.
2: Julio, you on the man, baby! It's a joke.
0: I was never going to get God, man, but damn.
2: Yeah. Hey, Julio, she says you're just emotional right now, though, because your dog is giving birth.
0: Nah, I ain't emotional.
2: Give it up for Chastity and our boyfriend, Julio!
3: 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Get in on the fun and prank call someone you know. 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

0: Beat.
1: Good morning. It's Dee Dee in the morning. Guys, let's get right into it. We got to get into the hot topics. The Knicks owner. Have y'all heard what this man said to the team? The Knicks owner said something to this team, and I'm trying to see if y'all think the team will actually do this, because I'm curious if y'all will do it. Let's get into it. Let me tell you.
2: Tell me what they're talking about.
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1: Before we get into anything, did you guys see? Okay, here we go again. So your man Donald Trump is saying that we have a deal with Iran in terms of, you know, a peace deal at the end of this war that everybody keeps going, what did we go to war for? And then we want to, and we're demanding that they open up the Strait of Hormuz for $300 billion, but it was open for free 6 months ago.
4: Right.
1: Y'all realize we started this. This is crazy. But anyways, so Iran is saying they don't know nothing about this deal that Trump was talking about. Take a listen.
5: This morning, President Trump meeting with G7 leaders in France as he touts the ceasefire agreement between the U.S. and Iran. The deal has been signed digitally, but the full text hasn't been released, and the two sides are giving different reports about what it contains. Both sides say the U.S. will lift its blockade of Iranian ports and Iran will reopen the Strait of Hormuz. But while Trump says passage through the strait will be permanently toll-free, Iran says it will establish and collect fees. The fate of Iran's nuclear program, the reason the U.S. went to war, also in limbo. The details to be hammered out during another 60-day period of talks. Iran had already agreed not to possess nuclear weapons under a 2015 deal with the Obama administration, which Trump tore up in his first term. Iran has been demanding the release of its frozen assets and the lifting of sanctions. The Trump administration says Iran will only get rewarded economically if it meets the obligations under the deal.
6: If it ain't broke, don't fix it.
7: So do they have a deal or do they not have a deal?
1: We don't ever know. He claimed it was a ceasefire and it was ending, remember, at least 10 times.
7: Yeah.
1: Can't tell.
6: He solves the problem every day, apparently.
1: I mean, like, I don't know. I just think we got a liar. Y'all know we got a liar in there.
7: There were even details of the deal released. Yeah. Like, Iran would get like $25 billion or $25 million in aid released, and then the Hormuz Strait would open. And
1: but who said it?
7: I guess we did.
1: There you go. That's why Iran keep going. He lying to y'all. Everybody keep telling y'all he's lying. He lied about the Epstein files. He lied about all kind of. We got a liar here, guys.
7: Wait a minute, Beaver.
1: What the hell is going on? What are we? Now y'all see what we. This is what women go through. I just want to when there is a dude that be lying. Hold on a second. Then when there's a dude that lies in your face, you got to sit up there and go, wait a minute. This must be what y'all feel like, this must America.
7: This must be a Caucasian man then.
1: What y'all feel like, America. Just want y'all to know. Some of us ladies have felt that before.
7: Hell
1: that
7: no.
1: That line where you're confused.
7: Yeah, some of the ladies be lying they damn self.
1: Whatever. Let's talk about the Knicks owner.
8: Man, the Knicks owner, man, you know, the Knicks just won the championship, man. You know, the owner been with the Knicks for a couple of decades. Now, he asked the team to do something that y'all would not believe he asked.
9: Talk to your girlfriends, your wives, etc., and you tell them about the next 10 weeks, about how you're going to be different the next 10 weeks, and how your families are going to sacrifice for the next 10 weeks. I had this idea that maybe you should give up sex for the next 10 weeks. You don't have to give up sex for the next 10 weeks. But, like Spartans, you know what Spartans are? Right? They denied themselves, right, so that they could have an edge. Get the edge. Go home, talk to your wives, tell them. Don't tell them you're not going to have sex. Don't tell them it was my idea. But let them know what this is going to be like, what your commitment is going to be like, and how they're going to have to sacrifice too.
1: So he wants y'all to give up, the men to give up sex for 10 weeks, he said?
7: Can't sacrifice that much.
8: Yeah, that's a tough one now.
1: Did you? 10 weeks?
8: Maybe 10 minutes.
7: Trying to think. I was like, damn, is the playoffs 10 weeks?
8: Boy.
1: This is a horn dog over
8: I'll
1: here.
8: I'll tell you.
6: And Trey's doing math. He's
7: to a mathematician. I'm trying to see what month do the playoffs even start? 10 weeks?
1: I see y'all couldn't do it.
8: We ain't going to be able to do it.
1: I see it. All right, 10 minutes. All right.
8: Sorry.
1: Hey, did y'all see this about Mace? Anybody see this?
7: Yeah. So there's a video online right now of a guy. I don't know why people think that this is an insult, but they do. You know, Rick Ross last week, they saw him at the airport. Now somebody has caught Mace on the subway train, and they say the boy broke.
10: Broke as hell. Hey, where's this going to? I'm not getting on. Look at Murder Mace right there. Broke as hell. Getting on the plane like a regular person. No private jets. Nothing.
1: I'm with you, Trey.

0: Why they act like that's a flag? Like, you want me to spend all my money to prove a point that I have money?
1: Right.
2: Right.
3: Yeah, dude shooting the video is corny.
1: Facts. Like,
0: you want me to, what?
1: And you don't know what he was on that train for. It could have just been like he going up the street.
0: See,
1: or
0: that's how we end up broke. Everybody
1: Yeah. Shooting content. But, you know, clout is a hell of a drug.
0: It is. No? All right, y'all, coming up later, the man of many kids, J. Cruz, is prepping you guys for Father's Day. That's on the way. It's Dee Dee in the morning.
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7: Your beat traffic is driven by City National Bank. All right, so we got to find out. Any delays or accidents happening? What you got?
8: Good morning. Here's your traffic update. Congestion and delays on I-64 East at mile marker 58 at Virginia Street. A sinkhole on County Route 1, area 4441, Browns Creek Road in St. Albans. There's a dead animal in the roadway on US 60, 6300 McCorkle Avenue Southwest. And another dead animal in the roadway on West Virginia 214 at 626 Childress Road. I'm Chapel in the WCHS Network Traffic Studio.
0: All right, let's take a look at what's trending right now in the 304. What's going on, guys?
9: Good morning. With your news headlines, I'm Daniel Woods. A homicide investigation is underway in eastern Kanawha County after a man's body was found near a burning car. 911 received the call on Cabin Creek Road just before 10 a.m. Sunday. Crews found the body after the fire was put out, and the medical examiner determined the death was a homicide. A Kanawha County man previously charged in a 2022 shooting death is in custody for allegedly robbing a Go-Mart gas station Sunday night. Authorities said Siobhan Collins, age 39, of Charleston, was arrested and charged with robbing the Go-Mart on Bigley Avenue around 8:15 p.m. He was identified by police through a series of unique tattoos. And the Charleston City Council has approved a measure that removes Parks and Recreation Facilities fees, rates, and charges from the city code and instead would allow the Parks Department director to propose changes through a resolution rather than an ordinance process. Advocates say it gives more flexibility to change the fees as needed. With your news headlines, I'm Daniel Woods.

0: Good morning with your sports update. I'm Daniel Woods. The Cincinnati Reds are out to a hot start for the week, winning 12-0 against the New York Mets, an offensive explosion with 12 runs scoring on 12 hits. J.J. Bleday and Eugenio Suarez combined to drive in 10 of those runs and homer three times. Bleday 2-for-4 with a home run. He drove in 4. Suarez 2-for-4 with 2 long balls. He drove in 6. Chase Burns gets the win. Over 5 innings of work, he did not allow a run, allowing 4 hits and 3 walks. He struck out 7. Tobias Myers takes the loss. The Reds chased him in the second inning. He gave up 7 runs over an inning and a third on 4 hits and 7 walks. The Reds are back tonight at 7:10 first pitch to take on the Mets in Game 2 here at on 580 WCHS. This year's North-South All-Star Football Classic Hall of Fame class is here with 3 Kanawha Valley standouts included: George Washington's Steve Edwards Jr., Nitro's Andy Nicely, and Hurricanes' Steve Lewis. They'll be recognized with a banquet on Friday. With sports, I'm Daniel Woods.
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4: Good morning, Didi in the morning, looking for Trey G. You know, they say that Trey knows everything there is to know about what's happening.
5: That's true.
4: On social media, and I believe that.
5: Yeah, yeah.
6: Some would say that statement is definitive.
4: Definitely. Okay. You're trying to, I feel you, Trey. All right. Yeah. Why don't you give us a definitive look at what's trending this morning?
6: I hate that word. So what's trending right now, man? You know, with Josh Hogan, his comments at the 250th celebration, the UFC event the other day.
4: Where we were celebrating America, and then he got up there to degrade and disrespect a former first lady?
6: Yeah. That one right there. You know, it's a lot of things going on social media as far as like honoring Michelle Obama. Yep. I think Essence did a really good thing. They actually posted a picture of Michelle Obama, and they said things that Michelle Obama is: a Princeton University graduate, a Harvard Law School graduate, an attorney, a hospital executive, a public servant, a best-selling author, a former First Lady of the United States, the founder of initiatives that have impacted millions of young people around the world, and one of the most admired women on this planet.
5: Absolutely.
6: Yes, indeed. So I thought that was really great to honor her in that way.
4: I agree.
6: Because she has accomplished so much.
4: Yeah. Everybody was talking about that, you know. We talked about it briefly, but that was crazy.
6: Yeah,
4: that
7: was disgusting.
6: Yeah.
4: All right, y'all. Listen, coming up, the man of many kids, Jay Cruz, is going to prep you guys for Father's Day and get ready to call in and answer. Listen, a question like this: how many soccer teams play in this year's World Cup? If you can get that right in 9 more questions, you're going to win $1,000 right now at 833. Talk to Didi.
5: That's 833-825-5233.
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We get real with you every morning, and Uncle Woody lets you keep it real in the afternoon. 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

0: Good morning. It's Dee Dee in the morning, and I need to talk to all the guys and everyone. I need some advice.
1: Mm-hmm.
0: Okay, I need advice. I'm trying to figure out what to do with my dog and if I should let him go.
2: Oh no.
3: Dak?
1: Hold on.
3: As much as you love Dak.
0: Let me tell you why. I was watching something and they said when dogs find their person, they find their person. There's a person that they just love, that dogs love, right? Mm-hmm. And when I saw that, I was thinking about it and it made me think about this one friend of mine.
1: Mm-hmm.
0: Her name is Susan.
2: Okay, shout out Sue.
0: And when she comes over, Dak loses his mind. When she's in town, he loses his mind.
2: Oh, God.
0: Let me tell you something. You know, she's been staying with us. Like, she likes to come and hang out in the summer. And so when we're out of town, she watches the house and our dog, right?
3: Susan.
0: Yep. She's just, you know.
1: She's
0: retired and everything. You know what I mean?
1: We love Sue.
0: Right. Okay. And so she comes and she does all of this and she takes care of the dog. But she stays in the room with the dog. Dog loves her. Okay. Let me tell you. When she shows up, I've never seen him get so happy. He's not this happy when he sees me.
3: Oh, you jealous?
0: Yeah, I am.
3: I am very.
1: Jealousy conversation.
0: It's not jealousy. It's really, I got a question for you.
3: He's supposed to be the territorial one, not you.
0: Well, hold on a second. And that's just it. He sleeps with her now in the bed. He sleeps with her.
1: Excuse me, what?
0: He sleeps with her.
3: Oh, he like her?
0: She told me that the other day, I go, did he get behind your legs? Like, he likes to get behind your legs, like if you're laying on the floor, you know, on the bed or on the couch or something, he'll get behind your legs and like kind of spoon with you. And I said, did he get behind your legs? She said, yes. Then I said, really? I said, how do he sleep? One day I asked her the other day, I said, how do he sleep? And she said, he slept good. I woke up this morning. She said, his head was laying on the pillow and he was staring at me.
1: Not watching her sleep.
3: Lovingly.
1: Oh, you lost him.
0: She said the other day, he pounced on her. He put both his little paws on her little chest as she was laying there.
3: Yeah.
0: He put his little paws on her to wake her up because he wanted to eat. And I said, he does that to me. He used to do this to me.
3: He's sharing intimate moments with another owner?
0: There it is.
3: Hell no.
0: I went in there to get him off her bed.
3: Uh-huh.
0: He growled at me.
1: Uh-huh. Yeah.
0: Like basically, get up off my woman.
1: Basically, it's over.
0: Here's my question. So I know that he loves her more than he loves me.
3: Yeah.
0: But I really can't do this. I now see how there are some women who just won't let go of men when they fall in. They don't care if y'all happy or not.
1: Not comparing.
0: Yeah, they don't care if y'all happy or not. Uh-uh. As long as they're happy.
3: Yeah.
0: Let me tell you why. So my girlfriend says to me, I'm going back to Kansas. Can I take Dak with me for 10 days?
3: No. No, she didn't.
0: She said, can I take him back for 10 days? Now, I said to Chris, said to the husband, I said, listen, you know what? Dak really loves her. And I feel like I'm keeping them away from each other. But I love him too much to let him go.
3: Yeah.
0: Do you understand? I get where some women feel like that about men. You ever hear people say, I love him too much to let him go?
3: I've never heard that, but yes.
0: I have.
1: Is that a song?
3: I've never heard
0: it. I love this little dude too much. I can't let him go. So Chris goes, it's only 10 days. I said, yeah, but the way he loves her and the way she loves, I won't see him again.
1: They won't come back.
0: They won't come back.
1: They'll run away.
0: Should I let her take my dog for 10 days?
1: No.
4: Ooh. I'm going to say yes.
0: Why?
4: I mean, because you ain't doing what you're supposed to be doing at the house.
3: Facts.
4: Yeah, that's all that is.
3: Facts.
4: Anytime that man, that dog, somebody put their paws on your chest, that's extra pressure.
0: Yeah.
4: That means something right there, I'm telling you.
0: You think I should let him go with her?
4: I would say
0: yes.
4: For 10 days? Yeah.
0: I don't know if I'm
4: going to. Just to make sure.
0: Cruz, you think I should let
1: him? No. You want to lose your dog? What are you talking about? Your dogs, that's your property. That is yours. It lost its way. You need to remind them where home
3: is. Not your property. That's the exact reason why you should let him go with
0: her.
1: No.
3: He is not your property.
0: He is not your property. What is he?
3: He is his own entity.
1: Absolutely not. He is a dog.
3: Let him choose who he wants to go to.
1: No, that is not how it works.
3: If he likes Susan, let him like Susan. Mm-hmm. Hey, Barbara, this is Shirley.
0: That's what it feels like.
1: That's crazy.
0: I ain't never been. I see why I couldn't have no kids. I'm too hurt by this. And I told y'all, I don't do good with disappointment.
3: Yeah.
0: I don't like people messing with my feelings. This dog didn't mess with my feelings.
4: Dak don't believe in the 80-20 rule.
3: At all.
1: You're forgetting the hierarchy.
0: What?
1: You're forgetting the hierarchy. You're the owner. You own that dog.
0: But I want him to be happy.
3: Yeah.
0: And clearly, absolutely, he ain't happy with me.
3: Well, he's happy with you.
0: But not happy enough.
3: He's just happier with Susan.
1: He need a vacation.
3: Him and Susan locked in and ain't no switching up. You know what I'm saying?
0: Hurt. So you guys say I should let him go?
3: Yeah.
1: They do.
3: He overly
0: going. Let go of my baby dog I didn't have for 10 years and let him go with her for 10 days.
3: He overly going already.
1: That you owned and spent all that money on and catered to.
3: Yeah.
4: Now, Dak mess around and get him an Instagram page and start posting Susan.

0: It's over.
1: Boy. It's over already.
0: Boy.
2: Don't, it's over. Don't let them slide them DMs. Hey, so you saw the post?
3: You know what? I'm not. All right. I'm trying to figure that out. Y'all let me know what I should do. Hit me up at DD in the morning.
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3: All right, I got to stop that right there and get into something. You know, Father's Day is right around the corner. Here to talk about it, the man who has many kids, who knows how to be a father, been a father about 17 times over.
4: Nice. I don't know about 17.
3: Come on, Jay
4: Cruz.
3: I'm
4: definitely good at it. Yes, yes, ma'am. All right, so listen, Father's Day is around the corner. Let's make some noise for the worst holiday ever.
0: Oh, wow. Why I can't make
4: the
0: noise.
4: Yeah. It feels like the worst. You're a father.
0: But it ain't the worst one ever. I get some more than tithes and draws.
4: What holiday gets treated worse than Father's Day?
0: Easter.
4: That's a lie.
5: Not Easter.
0: Easter. We don't go to church no more.
4: We don't get no respect anyway. I'm going to show you.
0: Listen, we go to church. Hold on.
4: Exactly.
0: Not like we used to.
5: Shut up.
4: These are signs Father's Day is coming. And let me show you how terrible this is. You'll see moms at stores with their kids, right?
5: Yeah.
4: But it's not a joyish event. Joy-ish event. It's moms forcing their kids to pretend like they're looking to buy something for dad.
5: Oh, God.
4: Go get something for you.
5: That's not true.
4: That's how it is. Wow. It is very true. I buy things for my kids to give me. Because they forget to.
0: Kids may wait to the last minute on a Father's Day.
5: Yeah.
0: You know, Mother's Day, you know, we prep maybe a week before. Father's Day is in the 2 hours before.
4: No. Speaking
0: store
4: of that,
0: closed.
5: I ain't gonna lie to you though, Cruz. I think the real conversation is what you do to them kids. Right.
4: That's a whole another break. That's a perfect segment. Segue. When you go to department stores, here's the signs that Father's Day is coming.
0: Okay.
4: There's one sign up.
5: No, it's not.
4: All the way in the back.
5: No, it's not.
0: Wow.
4: Every department store puts up one sign. Have you seen that? It's just one.
5: Pay attention. It's just one sign. They have commercials. They have signage. They have a bunch of different signs.
4: They have 10-second commercials.
0: Not 10 seconds.
4: And they're black and white.
0: Oh, wow.
4: Yeah, that's how bad it is.
5: All right.
4: They socks and ties go on sale.
5: Socks and ties?
4: Socks and ties go on sale.
5: Yeah,
4: Father's Day is around the corner.
5: I wouldn't do that one.
4: Do me a favor, though. Please don't buy us socks or ties, because we don't
5: want
4: them.
5: What would you actually like for Father's Day, though? That's the real question.
3: He wants jewelry.
5: Maybe so. He a different type of dad.
4: I might want jewelry, yes, because I'm a different type of dad.
5: He a different type of dad.
4: JJ, as a father, what would you like?
0: Man, I'm going to take them socks. And mine got a lot of holes in them right now.
4: The one thing that we try to fight every year, you want to actually accept this year?
0: I'm getting things that I need.
5: Yeah.
0: And I need those. Yeah. I need those.
4: All right, another thing. Every mechanic or shop is having a sale.
5: See?
4: On oil changes.
5: See?
4: Alignments.
5: Yeah, yeah.
4: Used tires. Mm.
0: Those come in handy, Cruz. We be needing those.
4: But not Father's Day, JJ.
0: Hey, man, guess what? You saved you some money.
4: They saved me some money. They saved me some money.
5: You know what, Cruz? You might have a point. Because on Mother's Day, I do be seeing them folks on the side of the road with them teddy bears.
0: Yeah, that's true.
5: And them flowers and them gift baskets. Okay. I don't ever see that.
4: What do you see on Father's Day on the road?
5: Big for money.
0: Watermelons.
5: Yeah, they be selling oranges.
4: Detour signs. Talk about, you got to.

0: Go this way, Dad. You can't
1: fruit.
0: Come.
1: Tools.
0: That's what some of you daddies need it.
1: Yeah.
0: Right. Blowout sale, Dad. Come fix everything at home.
2: This is what you see. World Cup parking this way.
3: somebody waving that flag like, I got some parking.
0: Right?
4: Who you telling?
0: Every hardware store in America is having a blowout sale. Dad, come on. Listen. Yeah. And last but not least, this is the number one sign Father's Day is coming. Mm. Your woman stops giving it to you for the buildup.
1: Oh, damn.
3: For the buildup.
0: Right? Oh, really? Oh, it's coming, right? Because to you guys, that it's the ultimate gift, right?
5: I'm going to buy like a little.
1: So wait, let me get this straight. So, wifey, Amanda Panda, does this to you leading up to Father's Day. She's like, she locks, she gets on lockdown?
0: She has. It's almost like, I'll cut him off for a while and remind him how it is. Right. And I'm going to buy something. But I'm going to use this card to buy it.
2: Oh, God.
0: So the whole buildup. So if she stops giving you some like a week or 2 weeks before it, that's going to be her.
1: Two weeks?
0: Exactly. Well, that's the married type.
1: Damn.
0: The buildup. So congratulations. That's your Father's Day gift. It's going to be. Which you
1: okay.
0: Got
1: are you you know what? Sadly,
0: signs that Father's Day is coming.
1: Hey, Father's listening to this. I apologize.
2: Thanks.
0: Happy Father's Day.
1: I didn't know I was going to get the grumpy father to deliver.
0: There was nothing grumpy about that. That was real.
2: Hey, listen, I'm going to tell you like this. If she holding out on you for 2 weeks, that's going to be a quick gift exchange. Boy, that gift exchange is going to be quicker.
1: Yeah. See,
0: sometimes the buildup works.
1: You know what? I can't. Sometimes I can't take it. Thank you, Grumpy. All right. 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
1: 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We got to find out if there are any delays or accidents out there.
8: Cruising on a block.
1: Skirt, skirt.
9: Good morning. Here's your traffic update. In Kanawha County, a vehicle crash on I-77 South at mile marker 96 at Bell. In Fayette County, a dead animal in the roadway on West Virginia 16, Beckwith Road and Jenkins Fork Road. Congestion and delays on I-64 East at mile marker 58 at Virginia Street. And a dead animal in the roadway on US 60, 6300 McCorkle Avenue Southwest. I'm Chapel in the WCHS Network Traffic Studio.
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0: I like the way you say soccer.
1: Yeah. If I was to play soccer right now, I had to just stand in one spot. I'm so out of shape.
2: Yeah.
1: Soccer. Ain't no way I'd be going, way on the other end. I'd be like, hey, man, where my sub at? Come get me.
0: You got to be a defensive player.
3: But you're getting into it now. You like it?
1: Yeah, I'm enjoying soccer a little bit more. I really am.
3: You know what I told the husband one day when I was watching? I go, oh, I see what soccer is. It's the same thing as basketball and football. You're trying to take it down to the opposite end, huh? The ball?
1: Yeah.
3: Oh, okay.
1: Kind of, sort of, but no.
3: Hold on. All I'm saying is the point of the game is there's a ball.
2: Yo.
3: And the opposing team is trying to get it at the opposite end.
0: Yes.
3: Got it.
2: Sure.
3: In football, what is it? We're trying to get that ball. Okay. At the opposite end. Sure. In basketball,
1: try to get it on the other end.
3: It's the same stuff. Yeah. Hold on a second. In hockey, huh? It's a puck. Mm-mm. What are we trying to do? Get it on the other end.
2: Yeah. It's closer, I feel like. Yeah, maybe the hockey. Maybe the hockey football.
3: I'm just saying the point.
2: I get you.
3: The point of sport is like.
2: That's damn near all of them.
3: That's all. Yeah. It's just in different ways.
1: When you sprint, you try to get down to the other end.
2: Right.
1: Damn.
0: Okay.
2: That's damn near all of them.
0: You just ruined sports.
1: When you play golf, you hit the ball to the other end. Yeah.
2: See what women do. This is why we don't want to watch sports with y'all.
0: Exactly. Yeah.
2: This is exactly why we don't want to watch sports with y'all. Y'all see what y'all do to sports for us?
0: You ruin everything.
2: Yeah, just ruin
0: with
2: it.
0: Your words.
2: We having a good time enjoying watching soccer, and you just oversimplifying.
0: Right. Exactly. Now it's like, oh, am I watching hockey or golf? Right. Like,
1: and
0: what?
1: You wonder why we go in another room to watch it.
2: Right.
0: We stay in the bathroom for
1: 2 hours.
0: Yeah,
1: we trying our best to get away from y'all.
2: Right.
3: Okay, I'm sorry. We got your hot topics. It's Dee Dee in the morning.
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0: All right. Good morning. Good Tuesday morning to you. It's Didi in the morning. J. Cruz, Trey G, and comedian J.J. Williamson with me. We got to get to the hot topics because anybody see what a man has said about women? You guys got to tell me if you agree with this about what beauty is, okay?
1: Okay.
0: We're going to define beauty in 2026. Y'all got to hear this. Here we go.
2: 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Hot topics.
3: They chat.
2: Only on Didi in the morning.
0: So it looks like Stephen A. Smith, is he on an apology tour or something?
1: Yes, he is. Yes, he is, man. He apologized, man. You know, Stephen A. Smith is definitely a true Knicks fan. Mm-hmm. Now, when Jalen Brunson got traded to the Knicks, a lot of people was questioning, does he have the heart, the ability to be a Knick player? Because, you know, it's tough. When you be a Knicks man fan or a player, man, you know, you got a real scale to uphold. Mm-hmm. Well, Stephen A. Smith thought he wasn't, but now he's apologizing.
4: National television. Owe this man an apology. What is Seth saying? I am grateful for what you have done for this city, what y'all have done for this city, and you won't be hearing any more doubts from me, my brother. You're a champ.
5: we'll see about that. We'll see about that. But thank you.
4: That's right.
0: So wait, so he had to win that championship, prove you wrong, and now you okay with it?
1: Now he okay with it. Right. But you heard what they said. Now, we're going to see about that.
0: Mm-hmm.
6: Yeah, let
1: you
6: him
1: know,
6: start off.
1: Once, if Jalen have any, you know, backlash, I mean, slow down at anything what he's doing with the Knicks, man, Stephen A. Smith going to come after him, so I get it.
6: Let him start off cold the season.
1: Yeah, for sure, man. So I'm glad Stephen A. had the heart and, you know, being the man stepping up and say, hey, man, I apologize. Mm-hmm. You the truth.
0: Yeah.
1: Yeah.
5: Stephen A. is such a...
0: I know, he got to go back on his opinion a lot right now, don't he?
5: Don't it seem like that?
0: Yeah. Akon, they said, they started the debate again, didn't he?
5: Yeah. Akon was basically doing a Complex interview magazine, and he was speaking about who the greatest of all time is, I guess, or closest to Michael Jackson. Now, he did throw out a couple names, but of course, at the top of that list, it's only one.
7: You think anybody is close to MJ level right now?
8: You mean as far as like the passion and love that they have for him or an accomplishment level?
7: Accomplishment.
8: Accomplishment level is Drake. He's the only one that's on that level from an accomplished perspective. Yeah.
7: So I'm going to say maybe like Ye or Beyonce.
8: Beyonce, without a question. But even Beyonce don't have Drake numbers. You can't really dispute it. The numbers are right there in front of you.
7: The Iceman is the closest to Michael Jackson.
8: Yeah, right now. On a perspective of accomplishments, yeah, for sure.
5: Mm. I like how he just walked over Beyonce, though.
1: Yeah, he sure did,
5: I feel like Beyonce does do Drake numbers. I could be wrong.
0: I think he's getting it twisted because I don't think that Michael Jackson's King of Pop title wasn't just for numbers. It was because of how he performed, his concerts, his talent, his ability became a part of all of that title.
5: Yeah, but I hate that argument there, though. For whatever reason, I hate that argument. Because I feel like at least numbers are something that you can like monitor. It's tangible.
6: Numbers don't lie.
5: Yeah, numbers don't lie.
0: And I get that, but that still isn't, even though they don't lie, that wasn't how they came up with the title and why they give him, you know, that entertainment title.
5: I have to concede to you, I guess, in this situation. Mm-hmm. But I do feel like somebody like Chris Brown, you could level his talent with Michael Jackson's talent, but that don't make Chris Brown the king of, you know what I'm saying?
0: Yeah,
5: so it is something like the numbers.
0: Then again, I guess you can make him king of numbers. I guess that's all I can say. I mean, but in terms of performance and everything, he's not giving you the same kind of performance Michael Jackson was given.
5: It's not
0: on the same level, but I mean, the numbers are on the same level.
5: Beyonce
0: to me gets both the numbers and the performance.
6: Drake has stronger streaming numbers on Spotify, stuff like that. Beyonce leads him in Billboard numbers.
0: But it's interesting because people want to dismiss the woman, but I'm like, okay, but I'm not going to dismiss that. Real quick, speaking of, there was a man talking about women, right, and their beauty.
6: Yes, dismissing women's beauty, saying that if you wear makeup, you actually ain't pretty.
9: When you got to put on makeup and then take a picture with a filter on top of your makeup, you ugly, baby.
10: What? Ooh.
9: Okay? When you put on makeup to go to the gym, you're ugly. You don't even want to see yourself for real. So you so insecure with yourself and you want to blame me because I call you ugly. You think you ugly. You just don't want to admit it. If a woman is a folk and she's at home and all she got 60 friends that tell her, girl, you fine. She gonna have confidence. But let her go outside and every man say, no, baby, you a folk. That'll humble her motherfucking ass. Mm-hmm. That's what I mean by...
0: So,
6: boy.
0: What do y'all think? Is he right about that? If you wear makeup and then you put a filter on it,
5: No.
6: That's a lot of masks.
5: No.
6: That is a lot of that's a lot of masks.
1: That's a lot.
6: He called it a mask.
1: I don't think you have the utmost confidence in yourself if you got to put makeup

0: and a filter?
1: Nah.
0: That's a lot. That's a lot.
2: Hey, I gotta be honest with you. When I put on makeup and a filter and they take a picture, I don't even look like me. And I enjoy it. I'd be like, that's it. That's the one.
0: Yeah, you know, woman.
2: I'd be like, that's the picture to post.
1: I disagree.
2: That's beautiful.
1: Some people just like that filter. Some people just like the filter.
2: Because it does make them look better, and so does the makeup. Well, so he's right. That's a double filter.
1: They like the picture. It's not that it make them look better. They just like the picture more with the filter. I don't agree with that.
2: Y'all don't agree with that?
1: I don't agree with that.
0: But you don't think that's fooling people, though?
1: No.
0: Now, let's say you saw a chick online, man, bad, but you got the makeup and the filter, but then you finally meet her and take her out and don't look like that?
1: Yeah, nah.
2: Okay. All right. All right, listen, coming up next hour, we got to have a real dope discussion about something Jay is planning to do with a certain company that's on the way. It's Didi in the Morning.
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2: Your beat traffic is driven by City National Bank. All right, so we got to find out. Any delays or accidents happening? What you got?

0: morning. What you got?
1: Good morning. Here's your traffic update. In Kanawha County, a vehicle crash on I-77 South at mile marker 96 at Bell. In Fayette County, a dead animal in the roadway on West Virginia 16, Beckwith Road and Jenkins Fork Road. Congestion and delays on I-64 East at mile marker 58 at Virginia Street. And a dead animal in the roadway on US 60, 6300 McCorkle Avenue Southwest. I'm Chapel in the WCHS Network Traffic Studio.
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2: Good morning with your news headlines. I'm Daniel Woods. A homicide investigation is underway in eastern Kanawha County after a man's body was found near a burning car. 911 received the call on Cabin Creek Road just before 10 a.m. Sunday. Crews found the body after the fire was put out, and the medical examiner determined the death was a homicide. A Kanawha County man previously charged in a 2022 shooting death is in custody for allegedly robbing a Go-Mart gas station Sunday night. Authorities said Siobhan Collins, age 39, of Charleston, was arrested and charged with robbing the Go-Mart on Bigley Avenue around 8:15 p.m. He was identified by police through a series of unique tattoos. And the Charleston City Council has approved a measure that removes parks and recreation facilities' fees, rates, and charges from the city code and instead would allow the Parks Department director to propose changes through a resolution rather than an ordinance process. Advocates say it gives more flexibility to change the fees as needed. With your news headlines, I'm Daniel Woods.

0: Good morning with your sports update. I'm Daniel Woods. The Cincinnati Reds are out to a hot start for the week, winning 12-0 against the New York Mets, an offensive explosion with 12 runs scoring on 12 hits. J.J. Bleday and Eugenio Suarez combined to drive in 10 of those runs and homer three times. Bleday 2-for-4 with a home run. He drove in 4. Suarez 2-for-4 with 2 long balls. He drove in 6. Chase Burns gets the win. Over 5 innings of work, he did not allow a run, allowing 4 hits and 3 walks. He struck out 7. Tobias Myers takes the loss. The Reds chased him in the second inning. He gave up 7 runs over an inning and a third on 4 hits and 7 walks. The Reds are back tonight at 7:10 first pitch to take on the Mets in Game 2 here at on 580 WCHS. This year's North-South All-Star Football Classic Hall of Fame class is here with 3 Kanawha Valley standouts included: George Washington's Steve Edwards Jr., Nitro's Andy Nicely, and Hurricanes' Steve Lewis. They'll be recognized with a banquet on Friday. With sports, I'm Daniel Woods.
1: 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Logan Scott getting you through your workday. Uncle Woody turning you up all afternoon long. Then get posted on the corner with Incognito. 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
0: Yeah.
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0: 100%.
3: 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Wait till you hear that. On the way, it's Dee in the morning.
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5: Yeah.

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1: Where you at?
0: At the house with it, watching sinners.
1: Who you with?
0: On the couch with my favorite sinner. I was about to, but you convinced her. Should I decorate her walls or log off to Pinterest? Never too late to meditate on emotional attachments. Even if

0: for starting your day with Dee Dee in the morning.
1: Yeah, this album is dedicated to all the teachers that told me I never amount to nothing. To all the people that lived above the buildings that I was hustling from, that called the police on me when I was just trying to make some money to feed my daughter.
2: Yeah, yeah.
1: And to all my peoples in the struggle, you know what I'm saying? It's all good, baby.
2: Check it, check it.
1: It was all.

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1: Well, good morning. It's Dee Dee in the morning. Jay Cruz is here. Also, Trey G and comedian J.J. Williamson. Guys, let's have a conversation right now about Jay-Z. Has anybody heard the news? Jay-Z has decided to release his Reasonable Doubt commemorative album exclusively partnering with Target.
2: Right.
1: There was a woman who was talking about it online. Take a listen at this.
3: Did you know Jay-Z 2 weeks ago announced a partnership with Target to sell a limited edition double vinyl 30th anniversary edition of Reasonable Doubt exclusively in Target? That Target I have not been into in almost 2 years. You're a billionaire for the culture, has a choice. And you could have chose to sell it in, you know, Black-owned record shops or other small businesses, but no, he chose Target, and that's very intentional. That is his job, and that is why Jay-Z is where he is.
1: People went on to say this. They said, please remember what Jay-Z did when the black community planned to boycott the NFL for what they did to Kaepernick. And it says, some of you defended him, saying he's playing chess. So anyways, they said, although a lot of you worship celebrities, for the rest of you, please continue to stay strong and continue boycotting. But they said this is Jay-Z's way to help them, Target, restore their brand with the black community. What are y'all's thoughts on it? Because folks are going off. Somebody said, Target thinking this is easy is offensive, honestly, as hell, they said. Somebody said, I'm a fan and F that album. The Target beef is eternal.
4: Oh, God.
1: Sheesh.
5: I'm not going to let you ruin Reasonable Doubt for me, Jay-Z, for making this decision to do this with them. I do not like it. I thought it was very money hungry. You go against the grain to prove that you are more black than everyone else by going with this company. But it should try to show that you can bring the two most opposite sides together because you're just that strong. I don't see it.
2: So you don't agree with it?
5: I hate it.
2: Yeah.
5: I hate it. And I love that album.
1: I'm going to be honest. I'm not a fan of it. And I kind of think... I think what it is to me, a certain extent, it's like, Jay-Z, are you using your position in our community? Are you using that? And you're using it to your advantage, but are you selling us out to a certain extent? It feels very selfish. It does feel very selfish.
2: Well, let me say this. I will say this about it. I think that a lot more people have kind of given up that whole conversation and fight against Target. I do get what y'all are saying, and I do I agree to a certain extent. But I do think more and more people are actually like frequenting Target more than what we probably realize. You don't see as much chatter about a boycott for Target on social media. I even see people doing content, like content creators, from Target. And it's like, okay, well...
1: Yeah, because they're getting paid, too.
2: Well, but see, the thing is that not everybody... I don't want to say everybody's in bed with them. Some people are literally just there just to shop. And so if it looks like the optics are, people are like still now shopping at Target, even in my personal circle, I've seen people that go to Target and shop there and still do their thing. So it's like, okay, well, if we are doing this as a community, then why not be there and set up shop and sell my album there?
1: Okay. JJ, what do you think?
6: I mean, I wish he would have took another route. I wish he would have took another route and found another way to, you know, promote his album and everything, man. I mean, I haven't been to Target since, you know, everything that's been going down. I haven't even been thinking about Target, so.
2: No.
6: I'm not a big fan of Jay-Z music like that anyway, so, you know, I ain't got no dog with this fight because I ain't going to get it anyway.
2: Damn.
5: You ain't need to say that.
2: Honestly, I ain't going to get it no way.
5: You ain't need to say that.
1: Oh, okay. All right.

0: All right. All right. Thank you. Thank you, JJ. JJ said, I don't care about his music. I ain't going to go get that album. All right.
1: He said, J who?
0: I know it. Yeah. Okay.
2: Talking about JJ?
0: All right. Well, listen, I'm going to throw this out to y'all. And are you guys still boycotting? Are we still boycotting Target?
1: Right.
0: Are you mad about Jay-Z and what he did? Is this a bad move or a good move?
1: Mm.
0: Y'all think it's a good move, good marketing move, or what? Tell me your thoughts this morning.
1: Sheesh.
0: I'm not a big fan of it. I think he's selling us out, and I think this is par for the course about who Jay-Z is. But I mean, you know, he's a businessman.
1: What if he actually just wants to bring everybody together with the whole thing? What if it's like, okay,
0: let me tell you what some people would have said. Yeah. You know how you bring us together? You remember all of those creatives and all those black businesses that Target kicked out of their store?
1: Yeah.
0: That's how you help Jay-Z. Mm. You don't just get your own up in there.
1: Sure.
0: Like, sure. That's how you started. And I think that's what started the boycott is because, remember, everybody, let's be clear about why it was all started. It was started because after the death of George Floyd, and we were all locked up during COVID, mm-hmm. and we saw what was happening in our community, there were certain businesses who said, we stand with the black community.
1: Sure. But if the black community is not now standing against Target.
0: Hold on. No. And then what happened was, when your president came up in there and started telling everybody, forget DEI and don't support black businesses, one of the first to drop us was Target, the ones who sat out there and said, we with you.
1: Yeah.
0: Then they dropped us immediately.
1: Right.
0: And that was what instigated this boycott of them.
1: Sure.
0: Was that we watched how they quickly abandoned us.
1: I guess my point is, if the community has forgiven Target and they are now shopping and frequenting, it seems like it.
0: That's what I'm trying to figure out.
1: I see a lot more people that look like me and you in Target.
0: Well, let's ask. Did you guys forget about this? Is the Target boycott over, and are you okay with what Jay-Z is doing? Hit us up right now at 833. Talk to Didi.
1: That's 833-825-5233.
0: It's Didi in the morning.
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in my dental, blowing hemp in a rental. 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
3: All right, so good morning, Didi. In the morning, we were talking about Jay-Z. He is dropping his 30th anniversary for A Reasonable Doubt. His album exclusively is going to be available at Target. Mm. Some people are upset, saying, wait a minute. We were boycotting Target. Some people still are boycotting Target.
4: Sure.
3: They're like, why are we

0: playing with them, Jay. What do you guys think about this? Is it a good move or a bad move? Queen, what you think?
1: I want to start with the Target boycott itself. I don't think that it's necessarily a bad move. I think that we need to focus on, see, are we really boycotting and what are we boycotting for?
2: Right.
0: Okay.
1: Right. And the fact that if we are boycotting, if Target comes and says, well, I'm going to give you guys what you want out of this situation, are we going back to Target? Like, what is the real rage here?
0: I think on the air. The real rage was this. When they sat up there and said, we're with you, and we are now going to have all of these black businesses, you know, available in this store. No. And then the next thing you know, as soon as the president gets in there and tells them to drop it, they immediately dropped all of these black businesses. And that's what the...
2: I get what she's saying.
0: That's what they were doing.
2: It's so unorganized at this point.
1: I'm saying if Target comes back and says that they're going to put black businesses back into Target, are we now going to stop boycotting Target?
0: I think that's what people were looking for. I think that's the move that people were looking for. Not just one album being sold in there. Actually getting more than one person in there and getting these black businesses that were let go. So that's what it was all about.
1: Target really respects us, or is that just saying that they're just trying to get our money?
2: Appease us,
0: at this
2: right.
0: point, yeah. We're really, at this point, who's respecting us? Here's what they say about a boycott. The boycott has to start somewhere. It doesn't start with all of them. It starts at one. And then it goes to the next. And then it goes, go look up how they boycott. Thank you for your call. I appreciate it. Here is Oscar. Hey, Oscar.
3: Listen. Target is a big corporation. All these big corporations work together. So they're using Jay-Z to go against the movement. They did the same thing with him with Kaepernick. When Kaepernick took that knee, they brought in a big black iconic profile, somebody big like Jay-Z to go against that movement. And they're doing the same thing. They're using him again with Target. That's to go against our movement. They did the same thing with Snoop Dogg. Snoop Dogg was against Trump. And what they do, his people came to him and said, look, you got to do this for Trump. And that belittled Snoop Dogg. They knew black people was going to eat him up. And that's what we did. He's like a puppet. You know, they put him on that pedestal and they're using him to play against any movement that we try to do as a people.
0: Thank you, Oscar. Thank you, Oscar. Oscar, thank you very much for your call. I appreciate it. Here's Eddie. Yeah, Oscar's heated this morning.
2: You like that one, huh?
0: Yeah, Oscar's heated. Hey, Eddie. Eddie, what are your thoughts?
2: The one photo, you and Rocky.
4: Yo, what's up, yo?
0: Hey, is it a bad move or a good marketing move? What do you think about it? Good move for Jay or bad?
4: My opinion is it don't matter because millionaires go where the money goes.
2: See?
4: My thing is this. If it don't affect you, and you got millions or whatever, who cares? You go where the money go.
0: See? So you think it's a good move for him?
4: Yeah, it's a good move for him.
0: Okay. All right. Thank you very much for your call. I appreciate it. Hey, Monique. I mean, I don't know what to say. He said it's a good move.
2: You about to expand on it?
0: Monique, is it a good move or a bad move that Jay-Z is selling at Target? What are your thoughts?
1: It's a horrible move. The ongoing boycott is still full in effect. I want to be very, very crystal clear. It is ongoing.
0: Okay.
1: And it's a bad move. Okay. And it's also, I want to add on, it's a slap in our face.
0: Why?
2: Who is it in effect for? Because I don't think everybody feels that way. I'll say this. I haven't been to Target. I don't know how long. But I don't think that is everybody's reality. I think there are people who look like me and you who go to Target frequently now.
1: There are people that still go, but it's up to us. It's up to those that are standing behind our people to make it crystal clear to people that it is ongoing. I make it clear to people.
0: Monique, when will it end?
1: It doesn't end.
0: It doesn't end.
1: Okay. They've made it clear what they stand with. They've made it clear, so why should we back down?
2: Okay,
1: why should we give them our dollars?
2: Okay, if it doesn't end, I get that. I 100% get that, but when does it evolve? When do we now say, okay, we're going to start targeting this person? When does it become more productive than what it already is? Because now it feels like it's at a stalemate.
1: Let me tell you how it becomes productive. It becomes productive with us
2: when?
1: Right now. It becomes productive when we pull our money into our own businesses. We need to be spending our money. Every person, black company that is in Target, most of them, I would say probably 95% of them have their own website. We need to spend on their website to still support those companies, but it's ongoing. If we start pulling our money into our own black businesses, then that's why I say it's ongoing. It shouldn't stop. We do not need to spend money in there.
0: Mm. All right. Thank you, Monique, for your call. I appreciate it. All right. What are y'all's thoughts on this? Jay-Z, don't act like y'all are foreign to this, but for a while we were talking about boycotting Target, right? Mm-hmm. And everybody got mad again. And the reason was because they dropped so many black products from their shelves. That was why the Target boycott started. And some people say it's still ongoing. Well, Jay-Z now is getting ready to sell his album exclusively there at Target. What are your thoughts on it? Is that a good move, bad move? Let us know what you think at 833-TALK-TO-DIDI.
2: That's 833-825-5233.
0: It's DIDI,

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1: Good morning. Here's your traffic update. In Fayette County, a vehicle crash on U.S. 60 West, Midland Trail, and Miller Ridge. Maintenance on I-77 South at mile marker 70, right past the rest area. The southbound right lane is closed. Congestion and delays on I-64 East at mile marker 58 at Virginia Street. And a vehicle crash on I-77 South at mile marker 96 at Bell. I'm Chapel in the WCHS Network Traffic Studio.
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1: Good morning, Dee Dee in the morning. All right, so here's the deal. We've been talking about it. Jay-Z now is dropping the 30th anniversary for his album, Reasonable Doubt. He's selling it exclusively at Target. Ooh. Isn't Target, though, the store that recently African-Americans were boycotting?
2: Yes. They dropped all DEI things that Trump said, and they were supportive of it. Yeah, so we didn't like them anymore. Yeah.
1: Yeah, they kicked all of the black businesses pretty much up out of their store and basically was
3: took their money back for donations that they were supposed to donate
1: to black businesses. And so that was what supposedly had started the boycott last year. Everybody want to know now what's going on. What do you guys think about this with Jay-Z selling his album there? Is it a good move or a bad move? Michelle?
4: Yes.
1: What do you think? Good move or bad move that Jay-Z is actually selling his album there at Target?
5: Come on, Sheila.
4: I do think that it is a bad move because of public opinion. And it's kind of like a read the room type situation. Yeah. Like, hey, we have not as a collective came out and said we messed with Target. However.
5: I hear a but.
2: However.
4: As an Uber driver, right, I drop off so many black people at Target on a regular basis. I do. And then even when I'm out and about, just because I'm outside all day.
2: Do they
4: and I pass by Target all the time. And it's like, I'll be shocked when I drive by and I'm like, wait a minute, we're not supposed to be, what you doing here?
2: Next.
4: And I've also noticed that I think that some people are ashamed to go in because they know you're not supposed to be in there. So I've been seeing them parked in the pickup parking lot. Like I'ma pay for it, and instead of going inside to be seen, I'ma pay for it and then go pick it up in the pickup spot. So yeah, like black people, like it's kind of like I feel like it's a little bit fake outrage though because y'all are still shopping there.
1: We're still shopping there. Wow, right, ain't that something though, right? And they don't want nobody to know they in there.
5: Boy, they say drop me off in the back. All the way to the back. Drop me off in the back.
4: I mean, it's a lot of...
1: But Michelle, be honest though. When you're going there to drop them off, do you ever slide in there too? Or no?
5: Come on,
1: you standing on business.
4: I have not been.
5: Come on, Michelle.
4: I have not been since. Okay. I promise I have not been
6: since. There you go, Michelle.

0: Good.
1: Good for you. Thank you very much for your call. I appreciate it. Hey, good morning. Is this Brittany?
2: Yes.
1: Okay, Brittany, what are your thoughts? Here it is. They're saying that Jay-Z now, he is actually going to exclusively drop his 30th anniversary album of Reasonable Doubt over at Target, right? And so we want to know, is that a bad move or a good move? What do you think?
2: To me, I really don't care. Like, it's a better time to show them that we're really not playing. Like, what better way by not buying Jay-Z albums?
1: Damn.
2: Like, he's normally going number one. So this is a better way to show them, like, we're not playing. But I'm also with the other guy, like, when are we going to expand this? Because we have Walmart. They got rid of theirs first. And everybody's still shopping with Walmart. You have Amazon. They've been, you know, giving him money for his campaign. Now you have Paramount.
3: Right.
2: So,
1: and Tesla, all of them. But here's the thing, what they were saying, you know, and I guess this is our problem, is that we can't figure out who's going to lead it, number one. Number two, we don't stand on business when we do say, hey, we're not going to go over here and give them money. And they also said this, a boycott doesn't start with all of them, it starts with one. And if we could just get to come together on one, and they see the effect of that, and then you go to the next one, then they start getting scared, and they say, we can't pull and can't play with this community anymore. But the community has to stand together first to figure it out. But we can't even concentrate on one, let alone five more.
3: And then real quick, that guy, his name is Trey G. It's a pleasure to meet you. I appreciate you for agreeing with my point.
2: No, you're
3: all right.
2: I'm sorry.
3: No, you ain't got no apology needed.
2: I'm sorry, but I'm with you on that one. That's all I'm saying. But two, now we see that we can't depend on Jay-Z because they're going to use him as a pawn every time against us.
1: So and he allows it.
2: We need to find somebody else. Yeah. Jay is not the one. No matter how much we love his music and what he says to motivate us, at the end of the day, he's obviously not the one to do our movement. He's just not the one for us.
1: Yeah,
2: we see Miss Tina online liking the stuff, you know, that we agree with. And it's just like, obviously, he's not the one. Like, we have people behind the scenes from him that obviously have the same views as us, but they don't speak up. At the end of the day, that family is just not for us. We just got to find somebody else. Obviously, it's going to be somebody with nothing that's going to come up.
3: What if Beyonce sitting there like, damn it, Jay, didn't I tell you, don't sign that? What if she sitting there like, damn, you dummy?
2: Now, we know that after Lemonade, he going to do everything that Beyonce tell him to do. So, I doubt it.
1: You're putting her in this, too. Thank you.
2: All she got to do is call mine, so I doubt it.
1: All right. Thank you, Brittany. I appreciate your call. What are y'all? Okay, listen. I can't even get nobody else in. That's it. We appreciate all the calls, all of the calls. If you couldn't get through on the phone lines, please hit me up at Didi in the morning.
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1: Good morning, it's Dee Dee in the morning. Time for us to get right into our hot topics because did y'all see what Shannon Sharp had? Shannon Sharp, boy, this one here. I don't know what to say. Anyway, he came to the defense of someone. We got to let you hear who it was. Let's get into it. Here we go.
2: Hot topics. We back on that.
3: Thanks.
2: Only on Dee Dee in the morning.
1: Okay, so what is this? Shannon Sharp is what, defending Michelle Obama now, y'all? Is that what I'm hearing?
4: Yeah, Mr. Let me tell you something, Ocho.
5: Hey, hit it one more time.
4: Let me tell you something, Ocho.
5: I love the way he's saying it, though.
4: Mr. Let me tell you something, Ocho. Is basically defending Michelle Obama after Josh Hokett insulted her at that UFC event over the weekend at the White House. He basically is saying that it wasn't funny.
6: He won the fight. He beat Derek Lewis. I thought the extra stuff at the end was unnecessary. Yeah. Conor McGregor talks about the fighter that he's fighting. He don't go outside and try to take on some low-hanging fruit because ain't nothing that he said was entertaining about what he said. If you want to talk about an individual, fine, the guy that I'm fighting. But when you go outside and you try to take a jab at something, bro, come on, bro. You're not that funny. You're not that entertaining. And nobody thought you were funny. It's easy, and all you did was perpetuate a racial stereotype that you've been saying for years. They said the same thing about Venus and Serena. Every time a black woman becomes something, some people from that side try to take a shot at them.
4: Come on, Shannon. He trying to get them brownie points.
1: He sure is, because, you know, we all remember that girl, Shannon, who took all his money and stuff.
7: No, don't take away from what he said. What he said was real.
1: No, I didn't, but I'm just saying. He's trying, like he just said. What did you just say?
4: He trying to get them brownie points.
1: And he's trying to get brownie points with the women who all looked at him with the one little girl. And you get what I'm saying.
4: Heck of a strategy.
1: Yeah.
4: Heck of a strategy. And he's not wrong. They are obviously obsessed on that opposite side with the Obamas for whatever reason.
1: Mm-hmm. And everybody said, and the Obamas are over there being just as classy, opening. The Obama, library and museum, which costs $800 and something million, but there was no money from taxpayers.
4: Right.
1: By the way.
4: Right.
1: And they are opening it on Juneteenth, and it is amazing.
4: Come on.
1: I ain't never had that many shares. You know, I went to see it a couple of weeks ago in a preview of the Obama Museum.
4: Right. Yo.
1: I had over 1,000, 15,000 almost. Yo. I mean, I had so many shares, it was crazy. People shared that story.
4: It's historic.
1: Yeah.
4: historic. And like Shale said, when they go low, we go high.
1: And they did. They're just like, you know what, we're unveiling our new portrait. We're just going to focus on history, Juneteenth, everything else. I love it. The other thing to talk about, what is the story with Jaylen Brown? Anybody know this story?
4: Yeah, so Jaylen Brown is actually filling out an application to attend Streamer University. Of course, Streamer University is the thing put on by Kai Cenat.
5: Okay.
4: It is a streaming platform or a streaming university, basically, a school for streamers. Jaylen Brown was going viral on social media because he said the application might be the feds.
8: A job? God. Nearest airport? Why do you need to know all this information? Kai, don't let me know you're working for the feds now. If you working for the feds, bro, don't even have me, because that'll be some CIA type to have the cameras in there working for the feds. Don't be having the feds. Nearest airport, Boston, Logan. Why do you need to know my airport, know my location and stuff? If I get arrested, Kai.
9: Hold on. Yeah, you for the bottom two, we definitely got to go full screen. Can't be giving out the
8: shoe size. I'm a 13.
9: You might as well just go full screen. Yeah, you want people seeing
8: it. Yeah, I can't let y'all see the emergency contacts and all that. Should I put my mom or something?
4: I'm going to tell you this. You can tell Jaylen Brown ain't filled out an application in years.
7: Maybe in his life.
4: In his life, probably.
5: All right.
4: The NBA been his employer for
1: a long time. What gave it away?
4: Damn, the length of time it took.
5: Right.
4: Golly.
7: What goes here? It said address?
4: You can tell. He a millionaire.
5: Yeah, he ain't never sat down in Popeye's and did an application before.

0: Guaranteed.
1: Not Papa.
2: Why didn't need my social security number? Not
0: he ain't never walked in the door. Y'all hang.
3: Ever. Ever.
4: Okay, finally.
0: Shout out
4: hey,
0: to
4: let's
0: you.
4: Talk about that because, you know, the New York Knicks, everybody's excited about it. But, we played it earlier, I guess. The owner is saying that the players need to go 10 weeks without sex. Right.
0: Sex, 10 weeks. Without sex, man. So the owner wants the players during the playoff for 10 weeks not to have sex. No contact with your wife in no manner. Well, Mikal Bridges, one of the stars of the champions in Knicks, he said, you know what? That's crazy.
5: He brought his in say 10 weeks? Don't have no sex? Lock in? The savage. He could be a bigger savage if he built a practice facility in the city, but he's still a savage.
1: Wow. 10 yeah. weeks is a long time.
0: That's a long time, buddy.
1: Yeah,
0: come
1: 10
0: on
1: weeks
0: now.
1: Is a good little minute. I don't think I can do 10 weeks.
4: Yeah, JJ said he can only do 10 minutes.
0: 10
4: right?
0: minutes. That's it.
1: 10
0: yeah.
1: minutes is
0: boy. Yeah, no. I'll be like, take me out the game real quick.
1: You overly freaked out.
4: I know. I'd be like, I'd hate to be married to you. I'd be like, they'd be calling me, girl, what's wrong? I'm tired.
1: Hey, look,
4: I'm tired. Girl, minutes, it's only 10 a.m. in the morning. I know.
0: Now, trust me.
1: The game, 60 minutes.
4: I'd be on the phone with a friend. Girl, he coming home. I got to go. I got to go.
0: Real.
1: I got to go.
2: That's crazy.
4: Here he come, girl. I got to
1: hide. Let me call you back.
4: I got to hide. All right. Hey, listen. 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Coming up, $1,000. We're going to play our $1,000 minute game next. It's Dee Dee in the morning.
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7: Thanks for starting your day with Dee Dee in the morning. Your beat traffic is driven by City National Bank. All right, so we got to find out, any delays or accidents happening? What you got?
8: Good morning. Here's your traffic update. In Fayette County, a vehicle crash on US 60 West, Midland Trail, and Miller Ridge. Maintenance on I-77 South at mile marker 70, right past the rest area. The southbound right lane is closed. Congestion and delays on I-64 East at mile marker 58 at Virginia Street. And a vehicle crash on I-77 South at mile marker 96 at Bell. I'm Chapel in the WCHS Network Traffic Studio.
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1: It's Mr. 305 checking in for the remix. You know they had that 75 Street Brazil. Well, this year is going to be called Gaiocho. Que hola, Gata. Que hola, Omega. And this is how we going to do it.

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2: All right, it's Didi in the Morning and Jay Cruz, Trey G, and comedian J.J. Williamson.
3: Hey.
2: Y'all realize something the other day. I mean, everybody's still on the high from the Knicks.
3: Yeah, absolutely.
2: Yeah, winning.
3: New York, baby.
2: Saturday night, yeah.
3: I don't think it's going to even come down even at the parade. I think it's going to have to be another season. The Knicks going to have to lose in the first round for them to stop, you know, caring about them winning the championship. Because, man, when, I'm telling you, you know, during the playoffs, the Knicks was going crazy. Then they advanced to the finals. They went bananas. Now they done won. That city is off the chain. So now that the Knicks have won the championship, man, I thought about some things that the Knicks fans are probably still doing today.
2: Mm-hmm.
3: Like every girl right now want them a Jalen.
4: Oh, yeah.
3: Everybody want a Jalen now.
5: Because
3: he stood up in the championship. He won the MVP of the finals, man. Every woman is looking for a Jalen for their man. They looking for somebody named Jalen. Are you Jalen?
5: There's a lot in New York probably, though.
3: No, right? They don't want no Josh. They don't want a Cash.

0: no Jim.
1: They don't want no OG. Mm-hmm. They don't want none. They were looking for them a Jalen. They are replacing family photos in the living room with all Nick pictures. All Nick pictures. Look, they took the ashes from their granddaddy down.
2: Just the urn.
1: Just to put up some Nick pictures, some Nick paraphernalia. Now, you know somebody in the city, I'm sure there's a lot of them, getting Nick tattoos.
0: Yeah.
1: In Nick's crazy logo, places. Yeah, Nick, face, hand, you know, on their chest, their back. They getting the whole, because, you know, Nick fans are getting Nick tattoos and they ain't winning.
3: I don't know why it make me so nervous to hear you say Nick.
2: I was about to say.
3: Maybe because that S getting dropped off. Nick's.
1: Well, you know, I'm used to buying Nick.
3: Yeah.
1: Usually buying Nick. I'm used to buying Nick's, man, so that's why I'm taking it out. Here's another one. Everybody wearing their jerseys over their suit. Over their suit. They going to a CEO meeting, convention, and they got their Nick jerseys over the Knicks.
3: I'm sure.
1: Yeah,
2: Leo, over. He's saying one Nick.
1: Just one Nick.
2: Because you can only wear one jersey at a time to him. So there you go. It's one Nick.
1: There's
2: okay?
1: Nothing plural about
2: guys,
1: that.
2: Guys, understand this. I speak JJ.
4: I leave it alone.
1: You speak that JJ.
2: I sure do.
1: A lot of people probably around here answering the phone saying the Knicks. Thank you for calling the champ. These are the Knicks.
3: Yo, thanks.
1: These

0: this today.
1: You
0: as soon
1: are.
0: As he said New York. He tried to put an accent on it.
2: Dame ese Knicks logo aquí mismo.
0: Okay, which accent are we going to use today?
2: That's my Dominican New Yorker.
0: Okay, go ahead, JJ. Let's start the show back up.
3: We need you to go back to Pittsburgh, please. We need you to go back to Pittsburgh right here. Here's some Knicks. And the Knicks.
0: The Knicks and Picks.
1: Them CKs.
3: You know what? I really just don't believe in S's.
0: Hold on a second. There ain't no CKs in Pittsburgh.
1: No, it's not, but he put one in there.
4: Pittsburgh.
1: He says it,
3: there is. Pittsburgh
1: is what we call it.
3: P-I-C-K.
1: Yeah.
3: All right, let me just let you know.
0: Okay, go ahead,
3: hey, I got to do what's best for me sometimes.
0: Get back
3: on track.
0: Get back on track.
3: All right.
1: What's best for me?
0: It's about the Knicks.
3: I got to do what's best for me.
0: Let's get back on track. It's about the Knicks fans. Let's go.
3: Now they going to the bar asking for double shots of Knicks.
1: Yeah.
2: Knicks.
3: Okay. I don't want a single. Give me a double shot of them Knicks.
2: Nice.
3: Boy, that's a big drink right now. So I just think a lot of these fans out here, man, with the Knicks, man, they love them so much, man. They just going out their way to let people know they love the Knicks.
2: I know for a fact, my cousins that live in New York right now, they stopped using Vicks. Vapor rub, they're using Knicks.
3: Vapor rub. I like that, crew. You can get well real soon.
0: All right. You know what? On that note, leave the jokes to JJ. Listen, thank you, JJ.
3: You're very welcome.
0: All right. It's Dee Dee in the morning.
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3: Hey, good morning. It's Didi in the morning. Guys, we're going to play our $1,000 minute game. All right. Before we do, let me ask you guys a question. J. Cruz, Trey, and JJ, they say it's not money or fame, but they say just under half of all Americans secretly wish for this one thing. Not money or fame. What is it they're wishing for?
4: A new house.
3: Nope.
5: A new house. Athleticism.
3: Nope.
4: That's a good one.
0: How about the perfect health?
3: Nope.
4: I was thinking that one too. I ain't gonna lie to you. Can we get a clue? We get a good clue?
3: All right, Trey. A clue would be it's something that J. Cruz wishes he had.
4: Oh, well, he said height.
3: There it is.
4: I thought he said that.
3: He didn't say height. They said, yep.
4: Oh, just athleticism.
3: Under half of all Americans are secretly wishing they could be taller.
4: I mean, I guess. I can see that.
3: Yeah, they say it's not money or fame. They want height.
4: I ain't gonna lie. Them short models be living longer, though. Them short models be living a lot longer.
5: And when he says models,
0: I'm cool with my height.
3: You're cool with your height. How tall are you, JJ?
0: I'm 6 foot.
3: You're 6 foot.
4: Yeah.
3: How tall are you, Trey?
4: If JJ's six foot, then I'm probably 6'1", 6'2".
3: Okay.
4: Yeah, something like that.
3: Yeah. And then, Cruz, how tall are you?
5: Kiss my booty.
3: And then I'm 6 foot, so.
4: Damn, you 6 foot. You and JJ the same height.
5: Damn. No, she's taller than JJ. And every tree in the forest, too.
3: Oh, yeah. Don't be mad. Let's go, y'all. Here we go. Let's get into it. With a
6: bag. You got the answers. We got that bread. $1,000 all for you with the $1,000 mini game. Exclusively on Didi in the Morning.
3: All right, this is Nick. Hey, Nick.
7: Hey, how you doing? Good morning.
3: Nick. What? I'm here just trying to get through this, y'all.
5: And we will together.
3: Just trying to be great, and it takes a lot, Nick. Nobody knows it. But nonetheless, welcome to the show.
4: Cool, Nick, man. How your morning going so far?
7: I'm good. I'm trying to make it. This morning, I'm good.
4: Okay.
3: That's right.
4: It seemed like a theme this morning. Hey, I'm trying to make it.
3: It sure is. All right, listen, let's spin this wheel. Maybe we get some cash. Here we go.
8: J. Cruz, JJ from The Sip.
1: Trey G.
8: J. Cruz, $20 bonus.
5: Let's play as a team. I'm going to read you these questions because if you don't know the answer, think fast. Just say pass off the jump, right? Because we're going to come back. Knock out the ones you know. Pass the ones you don't.
7: Right?
5: You only got a minute. Think fast. Here we go. What do you like to do when you're bored?
7: Call on my phone.
5: What skill or hobby would you like to learn?
7: Pickleball.
5: Who was the second U.S. president?
7: Pass.
5: How many soccer team plays this year in the World Cup?
7: 40, 50.
5: Which rapper gave 50 Cent the nickname Dollar General?
7: T.I.
5: Kimberly Denise Jones is the birth name of which rapper?
7: Pass.
5: What was the third question I asked you?
7: Pass.
5: How many kids do I have? Count.
7: You have 3, 4.
5: When it comes to sports, what does UFC stand for?
7: United Fighting Championship.
5: Spell exquisite.
7: EXQUISITE.
3: 3 out of 10, Nick. Unfortunately, you got 3 out of 10.
5: I think he got the 9.
3: No, he didn't. He didn't say Ultimate Fighting Championship.
0: No, he didn't.
3: No. All right, here we go.
7: Yeah, he said United.
3: Yeah, he said United. All right, here we go. Here's what you missed. Who was the second U.S. president? John Adams. How many soccer teams played this year's World Cup? 48.
5: Mm.
3: Which rapper gave 50 Cent the nickname Dollar General? Rick Ross.
5: Yeah.
3: Kimberly Denise Jones is the birth name of which rapper? Lil' Kim. What was the third question that J. Cruz asked? It was, who was the second U.S. president? All right. Then you missed this one. When it comes to sports, what does UFC stand for? Ultimate Fighting Championship. And then exquisite is EX.

0: That's SQUISITE. So listen, you got 3 out of 10. You're going to get $10 every correct answer. We added up. It's $30. You spun the wheel and got an extra $20. $50 coming to you, sir.
1: $50. All right.
2: Hey, buddy.
3: Hey, man. Be thankful, man. Be thankful.
0: Congratulations. Be thankful. Do me a favor. Tell everybody the show that lets you play the $1,000 minute game.
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2: Pop that thing, let it clap, let it clap. 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
3: Let's
2: my
3: go.
2: Lap. 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That thing till your throat gets sore. 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
2: It's Dee Dee in the morning, guys. We got to talk. Baby brother over here. He, we call him the millennial jukebox. He know every song. I think his catalog of songs, like his knowledge, goes all the way back to 1962 to about now. What do you say, JJ? What do you think?
3: I'm going to say from 1960.
2: 60? You think he knows from the 60s?
3: Yeah, I'm going to the 60s.
2: Yeah, yeah.
3: Right, till now.
2: He knows some of the songs folks were singing during the Civil Rights March.
3: When we pulled up today at work, man, I said, hey, man, play track 6 on Drake.
4: Shut up.
3: He came right in.
4: Yeah, shut up.
2: I drove up the other day. He was listening to Mahalia Jackson. I said, now,
4: come on. Come on, right. All right. Now, I will say this. As old as I go, it's Jolene. Jolene. I love that song, man. I'm talking about the original.
2: The original. Dolly Parton.
4: Yes,
2: from Dolly. All right, Trey, what you got today?
4: So today, man, you know, I'm still on this Southern Soul kick, right?
3: Okay. Mm-hmm.
4: So
3: okay.
4: I found this song the other day, and shout out to all the listeners, too, who send me music and be like, you got to check this one out.
2: And to our station, Mobile, Alabama. Yes. And I'm like, crazy.
3: Yes. They be jamming.
2: But go ahead.
4: It make my skin tingle how much support that Southern Soul has been getting in 2025. You see what I'm saying?
2: Mm-hmm.
4: This one is a song by a guy by the name of Jeter Jones. Shout out to Jeter Jones, man. He got a song called Bit by a Cougar. And as soon as I heard it, it did something to my spirit.
3: Come on, now.
4: Because it ain't nothing like one of them good cougars.
2: Don't be looking at me different. You want me to bite you?
4: No, I hate how you look me up teeth. Shut up. Not with them teeth.
2: She's got nice teeth.
5: Damn.
4: Oh God.
2: All right, let's move on.
4: I want to get into it first and foremost. Jeter Jones, Bit by a Cougar. You know, you got to start off a Southern Soul song. You got to start it off really strong. And I think he did that on this one.

0: it's the falsetto.
1: Did he just say got bit?
0: I caught me a cougar and the cougar bit me.
2: Okay, yeah. I let him them hole in the walls. He found her.
0: Yes.
2: Oh, tell my you, man, late night, right before it closed.
1: He using the auto tune.
0: Yeah, 100%. I heard it. You know, it's a little mix up, a little different. Yeah. Now, in the second verse, he get a little bit deeper about his cougar. Yeah, he get a little bit deeper about his cougar, but it's good deep. I'm gonna tell you like that. It's good.
3: She came out in a movie. I said, stop playing games.

0: on. We are not. I'm not gonna sit on this radio and have somebody talk about my mama like that.
1: Shut up.
0: My mama wears muumuus.
1: Yeah,
2: yes, she
0: my
2: does.
0: Mama take her teeth out.
2: Yes,
0: uh-huh. She got a wig on.
1: Yeah.
0: And she make good biscuits.
1: She make good
0: on
1: biscuits.
0: Sunday morning. I'm not doing this.
1: I know
0: you're
1: that.
0: Not talking about my mama.
1: I know that.
3: It's official. That's who he talking about.
0: I know. I'm mad. I'm getting offended, Trey.
1: Cut it out, man. Cut it
3: I
1: out.
3: Can't wait to see Miss Pat in this video.
2: That's what I was thinking.
0: She make a cameo.
3: In a movie.
0: Hold on a second. Did you just make my mama a video vixen?
1: Yes, yeah. I did.
2: Right.
1: Yeah, most definitely.
3: Come on now.
1: Now, Bit by Cougar is by Jeter Jones. Uh-uh. If you want to look it up for yourself, you have to. You absolutely
0: you
1: have to.
0: You know what? I need Jeter. I need Jeter Jones to perform for me at a concert. Something we got to do.
2: Yeah. Trey, you said it touched your soul.
1: It did.
2: What else did it touch?
1: That was it. No Diddy.
0: I know it.
1: Yeah, no Diddy. That was it. Now, you do have to dismount. You do have to dismount a good Southern Soul song the right way. Mm-hmm. And I think he did that. I know something.

0: If there are any cougars out there that win a moo moo, you got a wig on, you can take your teeth out. Hit me up. I'm the real JJ from the ship.
1: Two bees.
2: And she got to make good biscuits.
0: Yes. Trust me. I will reply.
2: Trey, yes, I love it. Please keep the songs coming, everybody. Please.
0: Please.
2: And again, 104.1 WDLT in Mobile. Send them back. Send
0: please.
2: All of us.
0: Oh, Lord.
2: We want all the Southern soul we can get.
1: Shout out to Cougars.
2: All right. Shout out to Cougars. It's Dee Dee in the morning.
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1: Good morning. It's Dee Dee in the Morning. Let's get into our last look at our hot topics. Because did anybody hear what they're now trying to say about Mace?
2: Uh-oh. They're

0: saying that Mace is broke. They always trying to, hold on a second. They always trying to out a celebrity as broke.
1: Pocket watching.
0: Right.
1: Come on, man.
0: All of us are a paycheck away, they say, from come whatever. But we weren't about him.
1: Come on.
0: Anyways, we got to tell you what they said they saw Mace doing and why they think he's broke. Let's go.
2: Dropping more gossip with Hot Topics.
3: It's not enough.
2: Only on Didi in the Morning.
0: Before we get to that, Isaac Hayes III. He is the man who created Fanbase, right?
4: Mm-hmm. Yes.
0: Well, Isaac Hayes III be on his page. I follow him online. When I tell you that man be doing some great commentary now about certain things, I guess anybody see what he pretty much said about Jay-Z and how we need to let go of certain celebrities?
4: Yeah.
0: Tell me if you guys agree with what he had to say. Take a listen.
5: One of the biggest problems I see with the black community is a lot of the people that y'all look up to and idolize for being successful black people are part of the problem. They are in the middle between white supremacy and black culture and make plenty of money being there. They do that for that reason. That is the reason why a lot of them won't speak up about social issues, but rather try to pacify black people from our rage about the way that they treat us. Mm. And so we're gonna have to let some of y'all go because you've drawn your line in the sand. You have made your allegiances with those people and how you get your money and how you plan to continue to build your wealth. And that is not in alignment with where black people are headed. It's going to be liberating to leave a lot of you behind. Because I think it's time well overdue for that to happen.
0: Mm.
4: Oh, wow. That's a great point.
1: Cruz,
4: speaking like as a Jay-Z fan, does it like really bother you how he kind of is moving? Like a lot of people are saying now that Jay-Z is getting exposed with a lot of the moves that he makes since we in a social media era.
6: Even with this whole Target thing, I actually feel like he went after the deal.
4: Oh, wow.
6: I don't even feel like Target approached him. I feel like Jay-Z tries to go after the big fish every single time. And he puts himself first, I feel like.
4: Interesting. Interesting. I think Isaac Hayes made a heck of a point, though.
0: I do, too.
4: Yeah,
6: but I do feel like he was talking about Jay for real.
4: Mm-hmm. Yeah. I wonder what Jay-Z is going to say. I don't think that he's not going to say anything. Yeah. I think he'll release a statement.
0: I'm sure.
6: He'll do another rap.
0: Or somebody will catch TMZ and one of their reporters Facts. Will run up on him with an iPhone.
4: Facts. I don't want to be rude.
0: I don't want to. Hey, let's talk about, anybody see the story about Mace?
4: Yeah, so the homie Mace is going viral because somebody caught him online on the internet basically taking a subway train. Now they trying to say, oh, Mace and Bether is broke.
7: Broke as hell. And hey, where's this going to? I'm not getting on. Look at Murder Mace right there. Look at Murder Mace right there. Broke as hell. Getting on the plane like a regular person. No private jets. Nothing.
1: Man, get to your damn stop and don't stop worrying about who you see on the damn train.
0: Right.
1: Get to your destination.
0: I'm okay with it. I think it's smart.
1: The man might want to use his train pass before it expired.
4: Facts.
1: Anything like
0: he
1: that,
0: he could
1: man.
0: Be on there doing something for work. He could be observing. It's he could just want to see what it's like to be regular again. Like, you don't know what it is.
4: Content.
1: It could be if it's a content. Yeah, come on, man.
0: But we so worried about what these celebs are doing and how they get in places.
4: Right. Just like when Rick Ross was at the airport last week. Folks were saying he was flying a commercial flight. I mean, like you said, though, we all one check.
0: Hold on a second. He be bragging so hard. You got to out him now. I mean, I like Rick. You know, but truthfully, it sounds like I don't like Rick because I like Rick Ross. I like when I hear him rap and everything. But some of his antics get on my nerves.
4: Yeah. I don't think he broke, though.
0: No. I don't think he broke either. No. But we really want to see a celeb come down to our level. It makes us feel better. Be like, girl, they broke just like us.
6: Mm-mm. All right, look at him crying.
1: Girl, I saw Beyonce in Marshalls. You lying. I know you lying.
0: Now I think we're going to see that one.
4: Right?
0: Beyonce at Marshalls.
4: You might see some Darion at Marshalls, but you ain't going to see Beyonce.
6: The actual owner.
0: Finally, I heard that on Good Morning America, did they have the Knicks players on?
4: Yes, indeed, man. The homie OG Anunoby. They had OG Anunoby, they had Josh Hart, they had Jalen Brunson, and Carl Anthony Towns. Now, they asked OG a question. He was so stuck after the celebration that the Knicks had from winning the championship, he couldn't even answer.
8: Talk about the difference Coach Brown made and how he brought you all together.
9: I guess I'll answer. He's been great. Mike's been great. And what he's been awesome at doing is too is listening to us.
4: Yeah.
1: I've definitely been in that position, but sometimes, man, you know, I've been on that high power.
4: Facts.
1: Somebody asked me a question, and I get stuck. I get stuck when I ain't on it.
6: Was he not aware the question was addressed to him?
4: No, he definitely was.
0: He just was stuck.
4: He just couldn't say nothing. That's how you know you done turned up a little bit too much the night before.
1: Oh, yeah.
6: Buffering.
4: And then a couple of the

0: guys had their shades on, so you know they trying to hide something.
1: Wow. Yeah. Well, I mean, they had to celebrate, you know? Yeah,
0: absolutely.
2: Well, when the owner asked you not to have sex for 10 weeks, he probably let him, you know, had some fun and was stuck.
1: Right. Yeah, all right.
2: You never know.
1: Thank you. All right, listen, coming up, we're going to shut the show down next. It's Dee Dee in the Morning.
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0: U.S. is saying that this deal with Iran is a good to go, no. But Iran is saying, no, it ain't.
1: No, it ain't. Hold on.
0: So we're back to square one. We don't know what's the truth here in America. All right. Tomorrow on the show, get ready. We got a dope discussion for you. We got cash, we got laughs, and more. Make sure you meet us right back here on DD in the Morning.
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0: shake that. 1073 to beat Charleston Soul for hip hop and throwbacks. I'm Logan Scott, locked in at work with you today. Thanks for being here. Here's Drake, Too Hard for the Radio. It's 1073 the beat.
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0: 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We talking to Baby.
2: Baby, make the bad bitch. Pop that. 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
0: Waka Flocka Flame. It's a party, it's a party, it's a party. Ying Yang Twins. And more. All on one stage. And don't sleep on it. 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
0: 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We talking to Baby.
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around. 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
1: What is it?
0: That Boy Inc. DatBoyinc. Okay. What's yours?
1: Okay, period. Because if they following you, they got to follow me.
0: And what's yours?
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0: 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We talking to Baby.
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0: 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Ying Yang Twins. And more. 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
0: We're proud to live here too. Dee Dee in the morning. Logan Scott, getting you through your workday. Uncle Woody, turning you up all afternoon long. Then get posted on the corner with Incognito. We're 107.3 The Beat. 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

radio. It's the Woody Wood Show. What a beautiful Tuesday afternoon. Opening day for kickball. So if you want to watch some kickball tonight, get over to Lately Field about 6 o'clock. You can check that out. Also, opening day for the USA cycling, man. A lot of bikes. Be patient with the traffic. I see people complaining already. Just be patient. We got a USA event here in Charleston, West Virginia, man. Talking about that, we're going to be on Wirtz Avenue. I'll give you more details where we're going to be all Juneteenth weekend long. It's going to be a crazy weekend. Also, I got tickets to Woody Fest, okay? Coming up before 6 o'clock, your chance to get tickets. Go see Waka Flocka Flame. You know the Baby and Ying Yang Twins. I'm going to bless you with that. We're going to check those birthdays, and you know we got that Hymn and Hennessy. Yeah, that's that uplifting song of the day, followed by something real crazy. Talking about West Virginia, one of my favorite songs by three local artists here from the Dub. They called the White House. The song is called West Virginia. Welcome to the Woody Wood Show. We are 107.3 The Beat, hip-hop and throwbacks.

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Yes, Juneteenth. We'll be live in Nitro. Nitro Fireworks. You know 4th of July is just around the corner, and they got some crazy deals. I'm talking about the whole entire store half off, 50, 60, 70% off.

0: 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And this one is straight pressure. We talking to Baby.
1: Baby, make the bad bitch. Pop that, throw that up. Around like it's the freak.
0: Waka Flocka Flame. Ying Yang Twins. And more. One stage, and don't sleep on it. This show is almost sold out. 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

That's Breezy, huh? 107.3 Hip Hop and Throwbacks. My name Uncle Woody. You getting ready for Juneteenth? Oh, I can't wait to get live on the levee this Friday night. My boy Talib Kweli gonna be in the building. We're on the Show and Bomb stage along with my homeboy. Oh, it's gonna be crazy. My dog Jordan Dyer Trio this Friday. Make sure you join us. Absolutely free. Family friendly. 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

0: 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And this one is straight pressure. We talking to Baby.
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0: Walk a flock of flame. Yin Yang Twins. And more. All on one stage. And don't sleep on it. 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

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We got t-shirts. We got Kona Ice. 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

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Shoulda Nova. 107.3 the beat.

flame and more. It's going to be crazy. Let's give it to your Hymns and Hennessy. You know your Hymns is your uplifting song of the day. And your Hennessy, that's when the show goes downhill, okay? Let's do a little Tyler Perry. Father, can you hear me now? Your uplifting songs of the day. We're checking those birthdays next. You know somebody celebrating a birthday? Holla at me. AJ, I see you, boy. Happy birthday, man. Full list coming up next. 107.3 The Beat.

0: 50 Song of the Day is coming from Diary of a Black Mad Woman. Tyler Perry, remember that movie? Father, can you hear me now? Yeah, that's the hymns part. Let's get into the Hennessy part. Let's go. Let's get into that yak dog. Hey. Is it? Who's celebrating a birthday June 16th? Somebody told me it's Gemini season. Gemini's checking it. Yeah, shout out to the Geminis. Check it in. What up, my nephew Alex Jr. AJ, man, happy birthday to you, man. I heard you like 12. Okay, AJ, happy birthday to you. My girl Tara Sweeney, birthday. Shalene Lee Carter, happy birthday to you, girl. Chelsea Cosby celebrating her 34th birthday. Roberta Sanders. Man, happy birthday to you, Roberta. See you, baby. How old is Roberta? 59? 59. Big shout out to my brother Derek Duran. Happy birthday to you, DJ. I see you, dog. Happy birthday to Mercedes Pfeiffer. Her birthday today. A lot of Geminis checking in. Ashley Count. Happy birthday to you. Talisa McLean is 37 today. Lee Dalton. Happy birthday, Lee. 45. Mercedes. Another Mercedes. Born on the same day. Wow. Mercedes Johnson. 44 today. Jody Bell, what's happening, Jody? 53. And LaShonda is 38. If today your birthday, you know how it goes down, man. Celebrate, celebrate, celebrate. Big shout out to the Aries. No, not the Aries. Big shout out to the Geminis. Check it in. Let's get our laugh on a little bit.
1: Hi, this is Animal Control.
2: Yes, this is Ashley. How can I help you?
1: Hi, Ashley. I just got chased up a tree by this very, very big dog. It's run away now, but now I'm up in the tree and I'm stuck.
2: Okay, sir, where is the dog?
1: It ran away into the forest.
2: Okay, can you give me your location?
1: I'm in a tree in the woods.
2: Okay, do you know what wooded area you're in? Are you in a park?
1: Yeah, I think there's a park and there's some oaks.
2: Okay.
1: I'm up. I'm pretty high.
2: Okay, I need to know where the dog is.
1: The dog ran away. It was a little schnauzer.
2: Okay, and was the dog injured in any way?
1: No, it was just running at me, so I ran up the tree and now I'm stuck.
2: Okay, sir, I need to know where you're located.
1: I think I'm
2: going
1: to try to get onto this branch over here.
2: Okay, sir, you need to be clear with me. And stop dancing. You need to be clear with me. I need to know where you're located.
1: Oh, my gosh!
2: Sir, where are you located? I can't help you unless you tell me where you're located.
1: I just impaled myself on a branch.
2: Oh, my God. Okay, sir, we only deal with animals, and you need to hang up and call 911. Are you able to do that?
1: I need you to come.
2: Can you call 911?
1: Stick out of my chest.
2: I'm going to get my supervisor on one of the other lines. We don't deal with things like this.
1: Wait, wait, before you call your supervisor, how about you turn on the radio?
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0: every fight was a knockout, though. But here's something interesting. The UFC president, Dana White, said, whatever happened on Sunday, it was one and done. It's never, ever, ever going to happen again. And he said it's not going to happen again because it cost him about $60 million to hold that at the White House. And he lost tens of millions of dollars. Like, he lost a lot of money. And Dana White in his press conference said, nah, it ain't happening again.
1: I'm always looking to go to great arenas with, you know, good technology and give fans that show up the best experience I possibly can. It was an amazing experience. This was a one of one that will never happen again.
2: You don't think there's a chance the president says, that was good, let's do it again next year?
1: I can't afford it. There's no way we can do this again. I'll never do the Sphere again, and we'll never do this again.
0: That's interesting, man. He said Dana White said he ain't going to the White House to do that again. You got to imagine just the security costs and faculty costs and paying the streets to get blocked off. It looked cool. But when that money don't add up, it ain't cool.
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coming, I gotta set it, then I gotta go, and then I gotta get it, then I gotta blow it, then I gotta shut it. Any little thing and thing that he be doing, cause it doesn't matter, cause I'm gonna dead it, then I'm gonna murder everything and anything about a boom, about a bing. I gotta do a lot of things to make it clear to a couple niggas that I always win, and then I gotta get it again and again and again.

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You know it's the block party going on right now. Check in 304-346-1073. Lisa Lee checking in. What's up, Lisa? Brandon checking in. Hey, Christina. 304-346-1073. Text me right now. What you doing? You getting ready? You getting ready for kickball today? You know kickball opening day is today at Laley Field. You getting ready? 1073 to V.

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He got fireworks. I'm talking about these things that you don't see around here. And they're open, not just during 4th of July. They're open 24/7, like it's a fireworks store, and you can join us this Friday from noon to 2. I will be out there. I got your chance to win tickets to go see DaBaby, Waka Flocka Flame, and Yin Yang Twins. 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

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I just want to crack. 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He want to see how this. Yeah. 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
0: 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Big spicy, never worry about how another move.

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Call me right now. Text me. We check it in. Big shout out to my man, Twan. Check it in. Twan, what's happening? Shout out to Beating Your Balls kickball team. Check it in. Michael Scott, what's up with you, man? I see you, Mike. Mike said they want to see a show. Get over to Lately Field. I think Beating Your Balls play at 7. So shout out to Beating Your Balls baseball, kickball team. Who else check it in? Okay. Another birthday shout out to my man, Alex. We see you, AJ Alex Jr., boy. Alex Tibbs. Happy birthday to you, man. Check in right now, 304-346-1073. Ooh.

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0: 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And this one is straight pressure. We talking to Baby.
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2: It's a tie Tuesday.
1: You got to know it. 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
2: Come on, get real business with it. 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
1: We came to work, do two things.
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2: 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I'm sorry.
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Don't. 40, what's up, shebang? All of my ops, they dance. What am I now possessed? How do I feel to refresh? Secrets I know got you stressed. Will I take those to my death? Haven't decided just yet. Yeah.

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2: 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Coming up in about 5 minutes, maybe even four.
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Congratulations to Incognito and DJ Mrs. for having the biggest show in the city. Posted on the corner.

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2: You know I got some tea for you.
3: Who did it? Who done it? And who needs to quit it? Who was that?
4: Here's what's trending on the timeline. Posted on the corner.
2: Okay, let's get into a real quick tea for you. So I got an update on Diddy's release. But first, if you care, LeBron James said if he wasn't in a relationship, he couldn't do no staying home, shorty. He couldn't do that.
5: I think personally, me today, if I was not in a relationship today, I could not have a stay-at-home woman. It's not, like, for me, who I am at 40 and what I got going on, just coming home and just seeing somebody just sitting on the couch every day, just sitting there, just chilling, that wouldn't float for me.
1: What?
2: How you feel about it, Incognito?
1: What?
2: I mean, I get what he's saying, like, but what do you want her to do? Like, you LeBron James? Like, I'm about to go to work.
1: She the queen of the castle, bro.
2: I mean, if you get married to somebody like LeBron, just make sure when you come in the house, you standing up. Because he just don't want you sitting on the couch just chilling. Act like you're doing something.
1: Hey, big brother, almighty.
2: Right.
1: Welcome home.
2: But good thing he's married, and he shouldn't even be speaking on stuff like that. But that's neither here nor there.
6: Because he means I'm in a relationship.
2: Yeah, kind of pointless. So it looks like Diddy's release date has been adjusted by a few months once again. So the latest record on the Federal Bureau of Prisons website, it shows February 23rd, 2028 as the release date. Yeah. Now, this isn't the first time his release date has been adjusted. The previous release dates were May 28th and June 28th before it was pushed to April 28th. So it's no reason why right now it hasn't been publicly explained. But I don't know.
1: That boy finna be out early.
2: I don't know.
1: We're there about 6, 7, 8 months.
2: So, you know, I continue to keep you updated on that. Is that unfold? She the recap. You already know we can go. Post it on thecorner.com. Follow your good sis on the gram at DJ Mrs. DJ M-I-S-S-E-S.
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